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1: What's up? We are Dexter and the Moon Rocks. And this is our song, Freaking Out.

0: Dexter and the Moonrocks here on 106.9 K-Hits. It's Bryce and Knight. We are getting closer and closer to football season. You know, high schools are starting to practice full pads out in this heat, helmet, shoulder pads, and we'll eventually get to that fall football weather, but not right now. And I came across this story in Arkansas from a high school football practice where a player was practicing for more than an hour with a 2-foot-long venomous cottonmouth snake in his helmet without even knowing it. He kept telling his coaches that his helmet felt uncomfortable, and when they checked it, they found the snake coiled inside under the padding. Miraculously, both the snake and player came out of that uninjured, but ugh, that just makes you shiver, doesn't it? Snake in my boot, snake in your helmet, ugh, couldn't imagine.
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14: This hot weather pattern continues on. Winds out of the southwest through the evening hours at 10 to 20 miles per hour, and it'll stay in the 90s. I don't think we'll drop below 90 until after midnight. Tomorrow morning starts near 82, a high tomorrow nearing 104, and the hot, dry weather continues right on through the weekend. From the Bob Mills Weather Center, I'm News on 6's Alan Crum.

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0: dear. 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Today is National Middle Child Day. So if you're a middle child, I see you, I hear you. 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The system is rigged. Billie Eilish coming up here on K-Hits.
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The 21st and 22nd in Claremore, it's the second annual Tunes and Spoons with free concerts from Lone Star and Gretchen Wilson. 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
1: It's 8 o'clock on your home for the Chubbs Show. Coming up, we got Zara Larson and Somber on the way. It's Price at Night. Here's Dominic Fike on Tulsa's number one hit.

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0: Price at Night, 106.9 K-Hits. We're getting closer and closer to football season, and you're starting to see high school teams out there practicing and helmets and shoulder pads in this weather. We're not quite to football weather just yet, hopefully soon. But, you know, I love seeing stories that just scream small-town high school football, like this one from Arkansas. There was a player that unknowingly was practicing for more than an hour with a 2-foot venomous cottonmouth snake hiding inside his helmet. He told his coaches repeatedly that his helmet felt uncomfortable, and when they finally checked it, they found the snake coiled inside the padding. Miraculously, neither the player nor snake was hurt in all of that, but it just makes you shiver. You know, snake in my boot, snake in my helmet, ugh.
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9: This hot weather pattern continues on. Winds out of the southwest through the evening hours at 10 to 20 miles per hour, and it'll stay in the 90s. I don't think we'll drop below 90 until after midnight. Tomorrow morning starts near 82, a high tomorrow nearing 104, and the hot, dry weather continues right on through the weekend. From the Bob Mills Weather Center, I'm Nissan 6's Alan Crow.

0: New music from Temper City here on 106.9 K-Hits. A big accomplishment for Taylor Swift. She's been inducted in the Nashville Songwriters Hall of Fame, and she is the youngest artist to do so. 36 years old, she was chosen for the Contemporary Songwriter and Artists category. You know another female artist that's probably going to be breaking a lot of records in the future? Ella Langley. She's coming up on K-Hits.
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1: 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Today has been Middle Child Day. So if you're a middle child and you didn't know that, you know what? That's just typical that it took this late for you to find out. But you know what? I see you. I hear you. Got any music on the way here on K Hits.
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10: This hot weather pattern continues on. Winds out of the southwest through the evening hours at 10 to 20 miles per hour, and it'll stay in the 90s. I don't think we'll drop below 90 until after midnight. Tomorrow morning starts near 82, a high tomorrow nearing 104, and the hot, dry weather continues right on through the weekend. From the Bob Mills Weather Center, I'm News on 6's Alan Crum.

0: 106.9 K Hits. We are so close to football season. You know, you're seeing high school teams out there practicing in full pads, helmets, shoulder pads in this heat. We're almost to football weather, almost, but it's going to be a while, unfortunately. But, you know, I love seeing stories that just scream small town high school football, like this one in Arkansas. There was a player that unknowingly was practicing for more than an hour with a 2-foot venomous cottonmouth snake inside his helmet. He had said that his helmet was uncomfortable. He told coaches that, and when they finally checked it, they found a snake coiled inside the padding. Miraculously, neither the snake or player was hurt and all of that. But gosh, it just makes you shiver. Snake in my boot, snake in my helmet, ugh.
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Leon Thomas and Chris Brown here on 106.9 K-Hits. Got new music coming up from Dexter and the Moonrocks, but first, Somber. He's going to be in Paycom Center, Oklahoma City, October 16th. Here's the K-Hits.

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1: It's 10 o'clock on your home for the Chubbs Show. Coming up, we got Ella Langley and Benson Boone on the way. It's Price at Night. There's Ariana Grande on Tulsa's number one hit.

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13: This hot weather pattern continues on. Winds out of the southwest through the evening hours at 10 to 20 miles per hour, and it'll stay in the 90s. I don't think we'll drop below 90 until after midnight. Tomorrow morning starts near 82, a high tomorrow nearing 104, and the hot, dry weather continues right on through the weekend. From the Bob Mills Weather Center, I'm News on 6's Alan Crum.

sweater weather here on 106.9 K-Hits. Gosh, I can only dream of that right now. Got to experience that in New Zealand last week, but now we're back. 100 degrees. Yay. Olivia Rodrigo, K-Hits.

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1: It's 11 o'clock on your home for the Chubbs Show. Coming up, we got Justin Bieber and Sabrina Carpenter on the way. It's Bryce at Night. There's Bruno Mars on Tulsa's number one hit.

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0: 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Austin in the Afternoon has your tickets for that show. 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

This hot weather pattern continues on. Winds out of the southwest through the evening hours at 10 to 20 miles per hour, and it'll stay in the 90s. I don't think we'll drop below 90 until after midnight. Tomorrow morning starts near 82, a high tomorrow nearing 104, and the hot, dry weather continues right on through the weekend. From the Bob Mills Weather Center, I'm Nissan 6's Alan Crum.

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Gosh, I'm getting like fall in my mind. I'm so ready. 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

0: Tulsa Drillers are back home this weekend at 1-0 Field as the Drillers take on the Arkansas Travelers. 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

0: The Tulsa Drillers are back home this weekend at 1 Oak Field as the Drillers take on the Arkansas Travelers. 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
1: Hey now, good morning. Thank you for waking up with us. Look, I'm not one to start drama. I'm not one to sit here and gossip and try to, like, assume things.
2: You keep saying that.
1: Yeah, because you know what they say about people who assume things? They shouldn't do that or something like that.
2: Oreo, you want to chime in? He said he doesn't start drama.
3: Nope, because I just addressed that before, and if I say it again, he's still going to be in people's business.
1: Y'all know this.
3: No, we don't.
1: I don't want to be in people's business. Mm. I try not to.
3: Are you about to talk about somebody's business?
1: Yes, okay. But that's only...
2: being in people's business.
1: But I was giving a warning that I don't like to do this all the time, but this will be a rare occasion where I will be diving into someone's business.
3: We don't do stuff we don't want to do.
1: Okay, fine. I just want to talk about this a little bit.
3: Yeah, go ahead.
2: Just fine. A little bit.
1: All right, it's been over. Just
3: be a little toxic.
1: All right, Travis Kelce, it's not a little toxic. I'm not talking. I don't think it's. Okay, whatever. I mean, whatever, bro. Whatever. All right, Taylor Swift and Travis Kelce, you know, they're a new couple, fresh in love.
3: Yeah.
1: Honeymoon phase. Uh-huh. And Oreo sees the smile on my face. And I wish that I could be sitting here going, oh, look, dude, it is. Look, it is all, you know, love and fun and under the sun. And it's so easy, but...
2: And it's been like a month, right?
1: It's been, yeah. And okay. Just over, yeah.
3: Nobody's keeping track, right?
1: Yeah.
3: Yeah, but you know the date, the hour, the time, the seconds.
2: He was probably watching with some binoculars outside the wedding.
1: Okay, I'm sorry. I wish them the best, and I hope that they have a happy relationship, and I think everyone else feels the same. And you hope that Travis, you know, fits in well. Hope he doesn't, like, toot out loud and that weirds her out.
3: I would hope they're past that.
1: Leave the bathroom door open.
3: Probably past that.
1: You know, that's a little weird. Just like, come on, babe.
2: We're not that close. Stop.
1: What are you doing? He's like, we're married. Like, okay. She's like, I just don't get it. But, look, again, I don't want to do this, but apparently there's trouble in paradise. Taylor has 3 cats. We all know this. Olivia Benson. Oh, she's so cute. Meredith Grey and Benjamin Button. Those are the 3 cats. They're very notorious. Shout out. Everyone knows Olivia Benson and Meredith. They're so famous. But now you add in Travis's family.
2: Oh, he has dogs.
1: He's got a white dog. It says nameless white Samoy dog. Okay.
2: Mm. It's nameless?
1: We don't have a name yet. Yeah, it's not. He has a name, but hasn't been named yet. It says whose name, yeah, hasn't been shared yet. Well.
2: Is he a new dog?
1: Yes. Newish from what I know. And.
2: He's causing trouble with the kitties.
1: You know it. You already have felt it, and since you wanted to share the news first, I'll go ahead and dive into it as well. The cats have reportedly been feuding with the dogs ever since the wedding. They are none too happy, and they want them out, along with Travis. How do you deal with this?
2: My cats, I have 4 cats.
1: Right.
2: And they do not play with dogs.
1: Right.
2: No.
1: They're like,
2: they will beat
1: that
2: you up.
1: Fun thing to beat up.
2: Yep.
1: He's so silly sleeping. He's so ugly. You're like, wait.
2: What is that thing?
3: Is this Lion King?
1: Yeah, you're
3: music?
1: Like, do these cats have a soundtrack behind them that they are plotting on
3: what
1: me?
3: What is this music?
1: Yes. Yes, bro. It's called The Lion King, okay?
2: Because cats rule.
1: And you have
2: and
1: ups and downs.
2: Ruled.
1: That's exactly it.
2: Yeah.
1: And that's a movie full of cats. And it has a trial of ups and downs. You kidding me? Simba gets a up. And then we go down. I don't talk about the down because I fast forward.
3: Wasn't Taylor Swift in the movie Cats?
1: Yeah, I don't think it was very good, though. I don't think it had, like, a real bad running. And we, it, because
2: well,
1: that of
2: that. Well, that was back in the day. Now she's, like, a star. They should redo it.
1: You think her you think her dog is, like, making fun of the cats and Taylor is like, hey, your mom is real bad. My dad is really good at football. Y'all are so lucky to have us here. We win Super Bowls.
2: And I get Grammys, so sit down.
1: And they're like, wait, but my dad.
3: But then your mom tried to be a cat.
1: Yeah. And then that's, they go.
2: I'll smack you.
1: Yeah, and this is what they're going with behind, you know. And you're just sitting here trying to have this sweet relationship as you now have the chaotic scene in Lion King as everyone's screaming in the background. And you're like, wait, what is happening here?
2: Doesn't she have, like, a really big house?
1: Yeah, but they plot, man. We got three cats versus one dog. Are you kidding me?
2: Put a baby gate up or, like, you know, put the dog in a room and close the door.
1: They're going to get in. They're mean cats. They know what they're doing.
2: Close the door.
1: Cats are smart, man. You can't lock them out. And the cats have been reportedly feuding. A source says the cats are none too excited and that it has absolutely disrupted the peaceful routine. The dog wants to play every single minute of the day. They cannot take it. And basically, yeah, that's exactly what they want.
3: So there's one dog. How many cats?
2: Three.
3: Oh, yeah. Dog,
2: they gonna beat him up.
3: Dog better. You might as well set this one out.
1: It said every single minute of the day, he is now ruining their peace, quiet, and personal space.
2: Yep.
1: It's like watching three tiny little divas negotiate a peace treaty as they are now calling in a helicopter to get this dog out of here.
2: You cannot have a dog here.
1: They're like, Mom, you sure? We can get, like, let's be done with this. No. Or let's send them on Survivor. Let's get them out of here. Jeff Probst.
3: Now, I've always had dogs. Brooke, you have four cats?
2: I have four cats.
3: Now, do they, like, they plot and stuff, right?
2: They do. Oh, man, they do. Okay. And they're used to routines. My neighbors have dogs, and they will go stand on their fence.
1: Disrespect.
2: And just
1: pure disrespect.
2: Just taunting them, and you will just hear the dogs, like,
3: is it like
2: barking.
3: A cat gang?
2: Yeah.
3: Okay.
1: And in this, same with Survivor, numbers matter.
2: And we have four.
1: Versus one, or yeah. Four versus one will always
2: win.
1: That's an
2: unfortunate. Cats can be mean.
1: Yeah, you think?
2: They have claws, and they will use them.
1: Poor little innocent puppy dog just trying to live his little Super Bowl life now, and here we are with...
3: You ever been, like, on TikTok or Instagram where you're watching, like, cat videos? I mean, yeah. I've done it.
2: Yeah.
3: And then, like, the cats start fighting in the middle of it, and you're like, yeah. This isn't cute anymore.
1: This is very, very, very scary. Yeah, that dog is like, you know what? Can we just go? Send me go to live with that Uncle.
2: I don't want to be here anymore.
3: I need an extended vacation.
0: Chaos. Chubbs. Brooke.
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0: Hey now. Good morning. I don't want to listen to my friends in the room because I think that they don't know what they're talking about with this one. You guys are so smart. But on this one, I hate to say it, I don't agree. And I have a half-used gift card that is burning a hole in my pocket.
1: How much is on it?
0: $11.42. Thank you for asking.
2: You're welcome.
0: It was started out as a $20 gift card. $11.42 to Brahms, to be specific.
1: Brahms. What are you going to do with that? Go get something to eat?
0: Nah.
1: Okay.
0: I was thinking about it, but instead, there's this mailman that I pass every single day on my bike. I ride my bicycle to and from work. And, you know, a lot of people, it's funny because I wave at almost every single person, especially if I'm in the neighborhoods. And I'd say 40% of them wave back, and the other 60% enrage me for no reason. And even the, like, there's this really nice mailman who's not even, he doesn't even serve our neighborhood that I'm in, but I pass him along the way. And every time I pass him, he will literally like stop everything he's doing. If he has like mail in his hands, he will put down the boxes and then he will like do the, last week he did the worm, or not the worm. He did like the, you know, what would you, like a wave through his arm, and then it went through his body and then it went back through the other arm, and then he tried to pass it to me.
1: So he acts like Oreo?
0: Yeah, he's a real... I'm not going to lie. He's a bad dancer, but he's real bad.
2: Is he, like, on my level, or...?
0: No, yeah, about the same. Yeah, you guys could do a dance group, and it would be the, like,
1: see?
0: The baddies or something. You know what I mean? I don't know.
1: The baddies!
0: Yeah, and that's the gimmick.
2: I don't like that name.
0: Well, I'm sorry, dude. You come up with your own group, then. And so it's funny. So I saw that every time I pass him, I'm not kidding, though. He's in a great mood. And so I thought the other day, I started to turn my bike around and I go, I'm going to give him this gift card just to say, hey, I appreciate, you know, you being in a good mood and you like saying hi every day and like, you know, just those little things.
1: The gift card with $11 on it?
0: Yeah. And then I had to go, because that's not bad. Like a $10 gift card to someone isn't bad, but
1: you
0: then.
1: You can't even get a meal anywhere with that.
0: At Brahms, you can go get a delicious ice cream, cool yourself off.
1: So you got us eating like at the value meal.
0: If that's what you have to do, first off, I'm not giving you, so I'm sorry you have a big hungry belly. I'm not feeding.
1: You like this guy and you say he's your friend.
0: I hardly know him.
1: But he brings you joy.
0: Guys, 442.
1: And you want to give him $11.
0: Okay, is that tacky?
2: Okay, does he bring you joy?
0: Yeah, he
2: does. Okay.
0: Okay, and you know what also brings me joy and other brings joy is ice cream. So 918-442-1069.
1: Is it to Brahms?
0: Yes, it's to Brahms. That's why I go, bro, get you some, like a little,
2: but you're,
0: you know,
2: basically
0: double
2: saying,
0: scoop
2: like,
0: it up.
2: Like, go get a snack or
0: yes.
2: a quick lunch or a shake
0: cool,
2: or something.
0: Way to cool yourself off.
2: Like, I appreciate
0: yeah,
2: you.
0: I appreciate you being so cool. Like, I don't want to be all cheesy and be like, hey, go cool yourself off. But then I started to go, how do you tell him, like, yo, there's 11:42 on that? Like, that
1: I can't
0: immediately
1: even imagine.
0: Goes, that's so tacky.
1: I can't even imagine what you would do for me for my birthday.
0: Well,
2: but I mean, you know each other, so you do something like, you know, different, right?
1: What would you give me for my birthday? Would you give me a used gift card?
0: Yes, absolutely. There's
1: See?
0: Absolutely no.
1: It's my birthday.
2: But I have to ask, what's your approach when you give him this gift card?
0: Okay, and is there, I would say, hey, good, thank you for being cool and making me laugh. Here's a gift card for you. I hope you enjoy it.
2: Okay, so when I get a gift card, usually there's like something on the back or something attached that tells me what the value is on it.
0: Yeah.
2: You're going to have to explain that, right?
0: Yeah, I was thinking about writing in a Sharpie 11:42, and I go, boy, does that look tacky. K-Hiz, good morning. Would you be embarrassed if someone gave you a half-used gift card, and would you take one?
3: I would take one, but I think that you need to add more money to it to make it an even number.
0: I don't know. First off, the card was a gift. And,
1: so you're re-gifting. Used gift.
0: So I should just go buy another gift card. What, $20, you think? So it is tacky to do a half-used gift card is what you're saying.
3: Yes.
0: Yes.
3: Take your son out for ice cream.
0: You know, I'm keeping it. Okay. Thank you for the call. I definitely appreciate it. And it's funny because this is like, I'm not joking. This is the exact conversation that was going on in my head where I go, bro, that's kind of embarrassing. And then the other person on my other shoulder goes, no, it's not. Turn around. I bet he would like it. K-Hits, good morning. You're on the air. Would you be upset if you got a happy gift card?
1: Why does he have people on his shoulder?
0: Because it's a good and bad side.
4: I would definitely appreciate the gift card.
0: Thank you.
4: But I would definitely say, that you guys had this commercial the I heard the other day, and it said like the Brahms meal was $9 and yes. something cents. So that would be Done. Perfect.
0: Look
4: that would
0: at
4: be
0: that. Perfect. You're right, and that goes to show you. I'm like, hey, you know,
1: she's
0: as long
1: a saver.
0: As you
1: she, yeah.
0: don't upsize it, and if he wants to upsize it, that's on him. And if you can make it a shake, you can make your drink a shake. Look at that. You just saved the day.
4: There
0: so an 11:42. I'm sorry, you don't go above the promo. So I'm like, sir, you know,
2: I
0: even covered tax.
2: I was thinking of you so much that I used some of the gift card.
0: One, thank you for the call. I appreciate it. No, I thought of, I didn't want to use the rest of it because I thought of you and no. so much.
1: Okay.
0: And
1: okay.
0: again, okay,
1: okay,
0: fine. So you're right. So no gift card money is better than some gift card money.
1: Why can't you just go get him a gift card and give it to him?
0: Well, because then I'm at Brahms and I just get distracted when I eat my ice cream and then I move on. And then I forget. And then I go, oh, yeah, I forgot I wanted to give him that gift card.
2: Just be like, hey, man, I just want to do you a solid. You're always dancing. I'm on my bike. I use a little bit of this gift card. Would you like the rest of it?
0: I just want me to embarrass myself.
2: I hope you can get something.
0: You just want me to embarrass myself.
1: I just give that to
0: never mind. I'm keeping it.
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1: 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We are Dexter and the Moon Rocks. And this is our song, Freaking Out.

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1: Hey, good morning, Grayson. Hey.
2: Hi, buddy.
3: Hey, how's it going?
4: Hey.
1: My bad. I heard Grayson hop on there. I was excited to talk to you. Tell us, what's been going on with Riley? Why is she not getting back with you, man?
3: That's what I'm hoping you guys can help me with. I'm hoping we could turn this around because I don't know what's going on, actually.
4: So we're going the wrong direction. We want to turn around to be in the right direction.
3: Yep. Yeah, sure. Well, first of all, she's beautiful and funny and classy and, like, a total standout. Just an amazing person.
1: Right. Did she say any of those things about you?
3: Well, no, I think she mentioned as a compliment. She said that I was the first normal guy that she's met in a long time.
1: That's a big compliment, dude.
2: Does that mean you're, like, boring?
3: It's so nice to meet, like, a normal guy.
1: Yeah, that's good. That's good news.
2: That means her exes are all, like, trouble.
1: Crazy. Uh-oh. Yeah. Did you ask if any of her exes are black belts in jiu-jitsu or anything?
4: So you're asking if they can fight?
1: Yeah. No, okay. Basically.
3: No, we didn't get there quite yet.
1: Are you a black belt in anything, or are you...
4: Wah!
3: Just the one I wear with my khakis to work.
4: Has a belt to keep his pants up.
1: So you have any idea why you haven't heard back from her?
3: No, I mean, you know, she kissed me goodnight. So, you know, I thought things ended pretty good, and we've been texting multiple times a day, and then, like, a week and a half ago, I invited her to a friend's pool party, and it's been, like, that was radio silence after that.
1: Let's call Riley, see if we can get you on another date, and figure out what's going on.
3: I would appreciate it.
5: Hello?
1: Hi, is this the beautiful Riley?
2: Hey, girl, hey!
5: Yeah, this is she.
1: Hey, Riley, how are you? My name is Chubbs.
2: I'm Brooke.
4: Good morning. This is Oreo from The Chubbs Show.
1: Just to let you know, you are live on the radio. We're happy to have you on. You can hang up anytime you want, though.
2: But this is 106.9 KS.
4: And we're happy you're here.
1: That's right. So welcome on.
5: Okay.
1: We have...
5: Thank you. It's nice of you guys to check in. Why is this happening?
1: Well, because almost exactly that. Our friend went on a date with you but hasn't heard from you. He was worried about it. And he ended up winning a contest where he won a gift card to go out on another date, and he chose to go out with you. Isn't that sweet?
5: It depends who it is.
1: You don't know who... All right, that's not good.
2: Do you remember Grayson?
5: No, thank you.
1: You said, so thank you?
4: I don't think that's what you said.
1: I didn't hear.
5: No.
2: Do you want to tell us why?
5: That's going to be a no for me.
2: Tell us why, girl. We need the tea.
1: Or at least, is it something he did so he can fix it for next time?
5: I don't want to be too hard on him because I get that relationships are complicated and things don't work out for a reason. But he has been engaged 3 times.
4: Ooh.
2: Oh.
1: Did you know that they all may have had a plot on? Maybe they were like all like a secret angry triangle, and they just did like a...
2: Maybe he was young and dumb and didn't wasn't ready, and now he is.
1: That's yeah.
5: No, he's been engaged 3 times in the past 5 years.
4: Ooh.
2: Oh boy, he's been busy.
4: We got statistics.
1: They were scamming him.
3: Well, I mean, there's no scam, and I probably shouldn't have told you over text.
1: So you get
2: you text her that.
1: You're known for getting cold feet, and you brag about it. Then,
3: nope. None of these were my choice to break off.
1: But you did that.
5: It's more about protecting myself.
3: Mm. Yeah, but Chloe, I told you, the first fiance cheated on me. The second fiance decided to move back to Ireland. And then the third one, I mean, that one messed up in its own way.
5: It doesn't even matter. It doesn't even matter. I'm sorry. Who would want to be your fourth fiance?
2: But we don't have to tell anybody about the other three.
4: Why are you wanting to get married so much?
1: And hold on, it's just a fiance. He hasn't been married. That's like, you know, he hasn't like gone through like the, you know, to face the big boss.
2: And
1: you would be like, you know, the final boss. That's cool.
2: And
3: get rid of the other ones.
2: Don't even tell people.
5: Look, I'm flattered, but I am looking for something serious, and this feels like he is treating it like a joke, and I'm not going to be the fourth girl to wear the ring that Grayson will apparently give out to almost anyone.
1: Hold on, wait.
2: Could drag him to the altar, though, if you guys fall in love.
1: One time I wrote down
4: the place she doesn't want to be.
1: One time I wrote down these lines that said something like, someone blessed the broken road that led to you.
2: See, the broken road.
1: Yeah.
6: Isn't that like a Rascal Flatts song?
1: No, it's not, Oreo. Yes, it is, Oreo.
6: I'm pretty sure it is.
1: Okay, I'm sorry. Have you ever heard that Rascal Flatts song? That's like, you don't want to.
2: It's a good song.
5: I've heard it, and even that could not. Him standing outside my house with a boombox playing.
1: No, not that one. No. The one with the broken road that led it to you. That thing.
5: I know.
6: I think the situation might be the broken road.
5: Brooke. Girl to girl, if a guy had been engaged 3 times in the past 5 years and then with the same ring, and then he's trying to get serious with you and then is probably going to propose with that ring again.
1: I mean, it's a special ring.
2: I probably would duck out. I'd be done. What?
1: No, we're trying to help Grace.
5: No.
1: Wow.
2: Grayson, like I feel sorry for you. You got to stop telling people that you've been engaged 3 times. Like, that's a no-no.
1: Oh, yeah, just lie to everybody. That's good. That's good.
6: Well, maybe find somebody that's cool with it. I can understand the cautiousness.
2: Luck. Okay, so you're going to get engaged 3 times?
6: I'm not going to get engaged at all.
2: Okay.
1: Well, Grayson, we can't do anything here. Riley, we appreciate you coming on with us. Guys, we wish you nothing but the best.
5: Thank you.
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13: We see the positive role models that you are.
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13: Thank you for protecting the integrity of the game, no matter what.
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0: are you?
1: I'm good. How was Dallas's birthday yesterday?
0: Dallas's birthday was spectacular. Had a marvelous time. He got that and everything he wanted. Had a marvelous time. So, yeah, I can't complain. It was good. It was a day full of, you know, put this together. I want to play with this. Let's do this now.
1: Did he sleep good last night?
0: I don't even remember. I don't know. Dad passed out and woke up at 2:40 a.m. to mom calling my cell phone. And
1: mom?
0: I go, my wife, Angie, his mom. I was like, wait, what is happening? And I go, oh, wow. I guess I passed out on the couch. And I don't know if I slept walk last night. I don't know what happened. I don't know if I was just that exhausted. But, yeah, that was my day. I was so exhausted. And then I forgot to charge anything on my bike. So my bike was I just manual powered a 98-pound bike.
2: All the way here?
0: All the way here. Usually takes me, 40 minutes to get into work. Today it took me an hour and 30 minutes.
1: Woo!
2: Did you leave early, Noah?
0: Nope. Not really. No. It's fine.
1: That's okay. Craziness.
0: Yeah, it was part of it. It is what it is. So, I wouldn't say that long. It was probably about an hour. Yeah, probably right at an hour.
1: Okay.
0: Because I even thought I was leaving early. I go, look at this. I'll be early. I'm doing good today. As soon as I got on my bike, I go, wait, what? I go, oh, no, I can't believe I forgot to charge it last night. And all my lights are dead. Like, I don't know what, like, not dead, but pretty much. So, yeah, that's what I've been going through. And then I got to go home today and build a 4.5-foot crane. So
2: you got a busy day.
0: Yeah, man, I got a lot going on. Then we got to finish up those train tracks that he got. He wants to do the bridge.
2: And he wants it all today.
0: Yeah, I mean, school doesn't start until next week. So
1: you're going to be busy,
0: Dad. We got to get it in now while we can. Oh, so that was my day. How was y'all's day?
1: I just had to fight with the cats. My kitty Biscuits, she's food aggressive.
0: Okay.
1: So she got into some beef jerky.
0: Oh, wow.
1: Yeah, okay. Shredded through the bag of it. And then somebody left the cat treat closet open, and she jumped up on one of the shelves and knocked down the cat treats.
0: They have a whole closet. Okay.
1: Yeah.
0: Okay, she got in the closet and then knocked them down?
1: Yeah, and everybody had a field day.
0: Oh, knocked them down to open them.
1: Mm-hmm.
0: Yeah. Cats are evil. My dog, I'm going to tell you, my dog.

0: I could never have the sophistication to go, let me go jump up in that closet and knock those treats down. What he does is he goes and sits by his food and cries. He just sits there and goes, arr, arr, arr,
1: feed me, I'm desperate.
0: And rolls on his belly. I'm like, dude, this is pathetic. You weigh nearly 100 pounds. Mm-hmm. Yeah. You can miss it. Literally, when he went and saw his vet, the vet goes, oh, man, you have never, ever, ever, ever, ever, ever, ever, ever missed a meal. Oh, okay. He goes, look at you, you little land seal. Aren't you so
1: land
0: cute?
1: Seal?
0: That's exactly what he called
2: it.
0: Wow. Him. Yeah, he goes, you're a land seal. And Ralphie shook his butt. He was happy to be a land seal. He's not worried about it.
1: I feel like there's nothing wrong with that. We all like our treats.
0: Yeah, he really loves his treats, but you're also an enabler to your kitty cats.
1: I am.
0: Too,
1: I give her French fries and sour
0: beef
1: cream
0: jerky.
1: And onion, chips. Yeah.
2: You sour so there might have been a motive there, huh?
0: Yeah.
1: She knows where to find the snacks, though.
0: They
1: she
0: know
1: knows.
0: Who introduced them, huh?
1: Yeah, me.
0: Uh-huh.
1: Eric gets on to me all the time. Anyways.
0: Yeah, don't give our cat sour cream and onion chips. That's an understandable statement.
1: I only give her a little bit.
0: Yeah, a little chip here and there.
1: Yeah, you know. She likes it, and she loves French fries.
0: What about kitty cat food? Does she like kitty cat food?
1: Oh, she's the first one at the bowl every day.
0: Of course, she's aggressive.
1: Yeah. Yeah,
0: she is. She's going to get hers, huh?
1: Just like her mama.
0: She's going to get her food. Look at that.
1: Well, I just want to give a shout out to my kiddos.
0: Shout out to, in that, you mean like your kitties?
1: No, my kids.
0: Oh, your actual kids.
1: Yeah.
0: Your human children.
1: The three are starting school today.
0: Hey, guys, kitty cats get the first shout out, but then don't worry. Here you come. Get your shout outs in, you human children.
1: Yeah, you human children starting in Owosso. You guys have fun.
0: Have a marvelous day at school. So many people are starting today. I think really just Tulsa Public Schools, I think, starts next week.
1: Next week. And then Broken Arrow started yesterday.
0: Well, they started yesterday?
1: Yeah. Mm-hmm.
0: Wow.
1: Yep. Look, I'm starting to see all the posts on Facebook.
0: All the first day photo posts.
1: I'm not going to take any this year. I don't think.
0: There was something I, like, man, and I love my wife, Angie, and last night I was like, man, I love you, but I do want to say bad things about you for the next 2 minutes.
1: Why?
0: Because she took old videos and pictures of my son, Dallas, when he was, like, you know, born, and then when he was, like, 1 year, and then his second year birthday, and then his third birthday, and then this one, and then she puts, like, all these videos together.
1: Yeah.
0: And then she wants to put, you know, horribly depressing songs behind it.
1: Aww.
0: That's like a, watching the time go by.
1: Makes you cry.
0: Oh, it goes so fast. And I'm like, what? What is this sad, depressing country song you're forcing me to listen to? And it's like, watch all the years go by.
1: They grow up so fast.
0: They do.
1: It's true.
0: And I'm sitting there, I'm like, they do, man. What is this? I'm like, why are you in a sad?
1: See?
0: Why couldn't we just put, like, happy birthday to you?
1: No, that's no.
0: I don't know. I was like,
2: she used the memory song.
0: I don't want to hear that. I don't like that. That memory song. Memory songs make me sad, and I don't like that.
1: Well,
0: I'm like,
1: you better get used to it, because you got lots of milestones coming.
0: Watching the years go by, I'm going to cry. I'm
1: like, well, get your tears out.
0: All right.
1: Did you guys catch that heat yesterday?
0: Which part?
2: You talking about, like, the actual temperature?
1: Yeah.
2: I don't think did anybody miss that?
0: I don't think you could. Mm-hmm.
1: I had to take Jalen to practice yesterday, and I was in my car for 10 minutes, and I almost died.
0: Man, look at that. Heat index of 111 today, high of 104.
1: I'll be hiding in the house. Yeah. You will not see me outside.
0: Look at that. That's cute.
1: Yeah, nope.
0: We're back into it. So here we go. It's officially sweet, sweet summertime. Oreo, how was your day? Good?
2: No, it was good. Yesterday was my favorite day of the week, the day you catch up on laundry. So
0: lucky day.
2: I know.
0: That's the big deal.
2: It's like the quickest and longest, like, chore of the house, because it's really not that bad. But then once you start folding clothes, you're like, this is that bad.
1: I'd rather do laundry than dishes.
2: Really?
1: Yeah.
0: I love dishes.
1: I
0: love good. And not even putting a dishwasher doesn't count as dishes to me. I like hand washing dishes.
1: That's how Eric
2: the
1: is. I can't stand that.
2: Mm-mm.
0: I like it.
1: No.
0: I like it. I love it. I want some more of it.
1: Mm. Okay, well, you want to come to my house and do some dishes?
2: That's about to say, next time I get a sink full, I'll call you.
0: That song would have fit just as well as I like it, I love it, I want some more of it. Like the birthday song.
1: Yeah.
0: You know? Mm-hmm. Instead of like, years go by so fast, make you cry when you watch this video. Like, I don't know how our buddies Tiger and Daniel do it every day. Like,
1: that's all they listen to.
0: Oh, man. But I think now.
2: I think it's better than that.
0: Not all the time. No, it's a lot of times they'll sprinkle in those. I'm so sad right now. Don't you want to cry with me when you look at pictures and videos of your kids? Being so sad, little babies.
1: That does sound very depressing.
0: And now you're old and they're getting big. And I'm like, well, look at that. I just wrote in a 3/4 of an entire country song.
2: That's the case. I need to use that. I'll just go with AI.
1: Yeah.
0: Look at me. Man, that's how the big buffs are out in Nashville now, too. They're like, oh, let's ask AI.

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4: Northbound 75 moving slow already this morning at 96 due to the road work in the area. Other than that, traffic flow looking really good throughout the Tulsa Metro with no accidents or stalls to report. I'm Randy Fuller with Oklahoma Zone Traffic.
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1: Good morning. Thank you for waking up with us. Hope you're off to an extravagant start today. It's so funny. It's actually not funny, but I had to read more into this story. I've only read literally just the top of it, and the headline was enough to draw me in to go, wait.
2: What's the top?
1: Brooke, you were just telling me about back to school photos, right?
2: Yeah.
1: And your kids taking them. And how old is Jalen? What grade is he in?
2: He's a sophomore.
1: Sophomore. So yeah. He apparently this year, do we think we're going to be able to get the photo, or is he going to cool guy out on us?
2: I'm going to make him take it at some point, but I'm at work right now, so right. I can't get it.
1: Right. And your daughter said, do you think he's going to take this, really? Do you really think this is going to happen so easy?
2: I told her to punch him.
1: Don't punch him. Well, hey, punch him and then get that photo. Get a before and after the punch photo.
2: Yeah.
1: I love that. I can see the fist in the side photo of it now of, like, take the photo. Oh, jeez.
2: Yeah, well, she's 5 foot, that's, and he's like 6 foot. So,
1: well, it's your sister, so you probably it's his older sister too.
2: Yep,
1: he's been beaten up by his older sister already.
2: I'm pretty nothing. Sure she has gotten him.
1: Yeah, you know what?
2: Yeah,
1: she's got to keep him in line, and
2: exactly.
1: That's kind of
2: sibling rivalry.
1: That's it, man. And she, brother sister.
2: It was a love punch.
1: That's it. Yeah, love punch. You're gonna make mom mad at us by not taking this photo. Come on.
3: So, do you still get the photo after you've been punched?
1: Yeah.
2: Yes, you do.
1: Yeah, okay. If I've been punched. Okay. I don't know, though. If I've been punched now, I don't know. I'm pretty,
2: I like your idea. You said,
1: likely.
2: Like, he can't have Cash App if he doesn't take the photo.
1: That's it. You like money? Guess what? No more from mom until you take this photo.
2: Yep. First day of school.
1: Yeah.
2: Let's go.
1: And remember exactly what he's wearing today, because if he wants to act up and not give you the photo, just say, we can reenact it in a week.
2: Yeah.
1: I don't care. You can wear the exact same outfit.
2: Because everybody's posting today.
1: Oh, yeah. It's going to be way late.
3: Is it that important?
2: Yeah. Yes, it is.
1: You don't want to
2: every
1: look like
2: year
1: a fool.
2: You have to have one.
1: Crazy dude.
3: But what grade is he in?
2: Sophomore.
1: He's a sophomore. He's a big boy now. Yeah. I don't care. Hey, hold your. Does he have to hold a sign that says,
2: I'm a sophomore.
1: 10th grade? Yeah, like.
2: Yeah. And put your backpack on. That,
1: okay, maybe I see where he's coming from.
3: I definitely see where he's coming from.
2: Yeah. I do not care. I don't
3: know. Right, exactly.
1: You know what? Hold your sign up.
2: It's mom stuff.
1: Well, it is, because a Colorado mom had her son arrested for not listening to her pleas to take back to school photos on the first day of. Anybody want to guess what grade?
3: If you say sophomore.
1: No.
2: No, he got arrested.
1: Lower.
2: So
3: Like
2: 4th grade?
1: 5th grade. Amanda,
2: so you don't say, please share.
1: Amanda Stoll's son, Colton, gave her grief about wanting to take a photo on his first day of school. She turned to the law for help.
2: Police officer, please come over here.
1: Hold on.
2: Get him in line so he can take a picture.
1: You can do that?
2: I didn't know you could do that.
1: That seems to
2: me. Don't make me call Owosso PD.
1: Misuse of 911. Like, I can't imagine that 911 enjoys responding to a 5th grader not wanting to. And then what do? You just stand there and go, come on, bro, you got to take the photo. Take the photo for your mom. Just take the photo for your mom, and then we're going to be done with this.
2: And respect your mother.
1: Yes,
2: and
1: come
2: love on her, because, you know, she does a lot for you.
1: Yes, she loves you so much. The woman called the local police to arrest her son. So an officer pulled her over while driving him to school. The officer placed the boy in handcuffs for not listening to his mother and was put in the back of a police car. What? Oh, yeah. See, that's when you go, all right, mom, come on out. Get your photo. Here we go. Get the photo of him in the back of the cop car. This
2: I will
1: is what
2: never
1: you want.
2: Forgive you for this.
1: Yeah.
2: Ever.
1: I assure you, mom, you had me arrested in 5th grade. I don't know. This is tough to forget. Like, you know, I thought my mom did some wild things. Dude, this tops it. Like, this is it.
2: No, I've never heard of anything like that. Not 5th grade.
1: The mother
2: Come on.
1: Shared several photos on Facebook and then thanked the officers for their ability to joke around and connect with people in the community. First off, we're out doing real things like trying to save lives and save the community and keep people safe.
2: Maybe they didn't have anything going on that day.
1: I don't care. I assure you, we have more important calls than coming for your first day of school photo.
2: Listen, it's important to moms.
1: Here's the worst part. They said it isn't known yet if the boy ended up posing for a back-to-school photo willingly or not.
3: I mean, could his mugshot not count?
1: I mean, again, I would go, what's the crime? And mom's now going to force me to become a lawyer. And, like, the thing, he's still smiling in the photo when the cops are putting him in handcuffs. He's all, like, smiling at his mom. I'm like, oh, this kid's trouble. Like, the kid you can't scare with getting arrested, and he still has red cheeks laughing at them. He literally, his whole face is red. Look at him. Look at Colton laughing, smiling. Does he look like he's worried about it?
2: Nope.
1: Not at all.
2: He knew he wasn't going to jail.
1: Well.
3: I mean, at least she got a picture.
1: Oh, yeah. There's a picture. Oh, then he stole the... No, I'm just kidding. No, he didn't really do that. But, yeah, mom's got one photo at least, so there's something.
2: I'm here for it.
1: Okay. All right, so all my police and firefighter friends... Yeah,
2: just be on the lookout for Brooke, because I may be calling because I got to get a picture of my son today.
1: Oh, all right. Well, we'll do what we got to do. I got some U.S. Marshal friends. Let's see if we can put them on.
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0: 106.9 K-Hits. Good morning and happy Thursday. It is 6:37 on this beautiful, dark day so far. Sun's not up just yet, but...
1: Thank goodness.
2: Hey, don't wake him up.
0: No. Hey, Mr. Sun. Okay, I'm done. That's all I got. I forgot. I was like, wait, what is the rest of the song? Doesn't matter. Mm-mm. One thing I do know that does matter. Oreo, do you love it when animals make best friends with another animal that's like really odd?
2: Yes.
1: Like cows?
2: Yes.
0: Yeah, like a cow becoming best friends with like a dog.
2: Because that's a special friendship. Remember that movie, The Fox and the Hound?
0: Yes, I do. Yes. Well, I assure you, when Disney hears about this relationship, there's no way they don't try to make a movie from this.
1: Oh, I can't wait.
0: This
1: I love Disney movies.
0: Adorable. I'm not really sure if it's going to be a Disney movie or not, but it sounds like it could be. Tell you all about it next.
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12: Back to school for a lot of districts today, and we're on track for the hottest temperatures of the season so far. We'll climb into the upper 90s by noon with a high of 104. Heat indices about 110 in the afternoon, and heat advisories have been extended now through Sunday as the heat dome isn't budging for a while. From the Bob Mills Weather Center, I'm News on 6 meteorologist Stacia Knight.

0: good morning. Thank you for waking up with us. We definitely appreciate it. Man, I don't know how it goes. I'll have to ask ChatGPT on how it works with owning the rights to a story, or how you would go about that, of obtaining the rights to a story.
1: Like, are you talking about like news or like about somebody else, or like creating your own story?
0: No, more of like in the news.
1: Okay.
0: Like, I saw a story, this is in the news, that I was like, this has got to be maybe the sweetest story ever. And I go, yeah, okay. I don't know about you. As soon as I started reading it, I go, this has Disney written all over it. Because one of my favorite movies as a kid was Homeward Bound.
1: Oh, man, that's so good, with the cat and the two dogs.
0: Yes, and the adventures they go on, and then they got lost. And
1: they stuck together.
0: Yep. And you know what?
2: It happened again, didn't it?
0: Yeah, their owners really...
1: are not doing
0: They
1: very
0: were a
1: well.
0: Little misfit. Like, I can't lie. They
1: or maybe
0: weren't the best.
1: The animals were mischievous.
0: Could be. I'm going back to the owners, because Chance and Shadow, that... Shadow's voice was so very smart. I was like, this dog's got to have it figured out. Well, I can tell you now, this story is going to absolutely steal your heart. When you hear about it, you're going to go, wait, what? This is so sweet that a Long Island family has a golden retriever named Barley. Everyone say hi, Barley.
1: Hi, Barley. Well, hi, buddy.
0: Barley has been unfortunately dealing with some issues, and he started having seizures.
1: Uh-oh.
0: Yeah, it happens, unfortunately. And Barley is 7 years old. He's a retriever from Brookhaven, New York. And they're saying that he had become lethargic, withdrawn from his epilepsy medication. And they said he was diagnosed in early 2024. And his anti-seizure medication successfully did stop the episodes, but unfortunately left her completely flat, sleepy, stripped of her usual cheerful energy. And they said that their puppy, quote, lost her goldenness. And that's when they were looking around, and they said out of nowhere, literally a blessing came flying out of nowhere. Does anyone want to guess what happened? Who this new best friend is to this sweet, adorable Barley?
1: A raccoon.
0: Oh, a raccoon would be adorable, but it is not a raccoon.
2: A rabbit.
0: A rabbit would be even cuter, right? Like, how innocent is that? They're sitting there snuggling each other.
1: What about, like, a cow?
0: Oh, man. Those are always adorable. Like, anytime you see
1: like
0: those.
1: Like a mini cow?
0: Yeah, and I like it, too, whenever the relationship is, like, one where, like, if it's a cat with a bird, where you're like, man.
1: Is it a bird?
0: It's not a bird. No.
1: Okay.
0: Wait.
1: I'm done guessing.
0: Wait, okay. I'm like, no, keep guessing more animals. It is actually kind of a bird. So you know what? You did kind of win on this one. I'm going to give you half a point for it being a bird.
1: Okay.
0: All right. Do you want to guess one more time now that you're getting close?
1: A parrot.
0: Oh, you're getting colder.
1: It's kind of a bird.
0: You're getting colder.
1: How are you kind of a bird?
0: You'll see. Oreo, what's kind of a bird? Let's see if we can work this out.
2: Kind of a bird?
0: Yeah, feel free to text in 442-1069. Oh, you failed.
1: Flamingo.
0: Mm-mm, colder. You're getting colder. Go smaller.
1: Okay. A parrot.
2: A bat.
1: Key.
0: Oh, Oreo, go bigger. Go bigger, but it has wings and
1: a
0: it can
1: key.
0: Fly. Bigger.
1: A parrot.
0: Bigger.
1: An eagle?
0: I want to give it to you, but now I'm like, this is fun to me. No, it's not an eagle either. This animal has flown in and become best friends with Barley and is now completely, they're saying like...
1: They're inseparable?
0: 100% inseparable.
1: Aww.
0: And brought new life like they never would have ever imagined to their dog Barley. Anyone want to guess one more time? I think we're out of animals. You've guessed everything with wings, I believe.
1: I didn't say I don't know any
0: except
1: of the birds.
0: Except for a duck. No one guessed a duck. Yes, they're saying that a duck has now flown in and they've basically become... there is no basically about it. They're 100% best friends. Seeing their photos of them together, this is like one of the cutest things I've ever seen. Like, I've never seen this dog so unbelievably happy. I can kill my music because now I know the answer. So they're saying Barley, the golden retriever from Brookhaven, New York, was diagnosed with epilepsy and that she lost her spunk. And that changed when the Canarily Oh, okay, good. That's just their name.
1: I was like,
0: wait, what kind of bird or duck is this?
2: But that's the name of it.
0: Yeah, it's the Canarelli family. That's the when you know that, then I go, oh, I just breezed past that. The family brought home a 4-day-old Pekin duckling named Louie. He was supposed to stay for a short visit, but they bonded almost instantly.
1: Aw,
0: and they're
1: besties.
0: Barley immediately started the puppy smile. And like, you go, hold on, is my puppy back to smiling? I swear, dogs smile.
1: Like, 100%.
0: And in these photos, and they said that the two of them now are 100% inseparable. They wrestle each other. They chase each other around the yard, and then they fall asleep relaxing on each other.
1: The friendship
0: has been featured on CBS Sunday Morning, and they now have over 200,000 followers on Instagram. So
1: that is the cutest thing ever.
0: That is cute, man. And it goes to show you, like, in times that you're down, or maybe you're not even thinking that, like, out of nowhere, you don't know what's right around the corner. It could be, you know, a duck might fly into your life and bring a whole new perspective.
1: I want a mini cow.
0: Yep.
2: That's a different perspective.
0: What if it
1: would be my best friend?
0: What? We just ran out of time. I'm sorry. Oh, man.
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It was really sweet. And

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4: Northbound 75 traffic at the roadwork at 96th and Jinx is already slowing down, about a 10-minute delay there. Westbound on the BA from Garnett to Utica, expect 13 minutes. I'm Randy Fuller with Oklahoma's own traffic.
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0: Let me just say thank you, thank you, thank you to everyone who had anything to do with my son Dallas's birthday. Thank you. I genuinely appreciate it. You guys are so sweet. You really, my wife and I worry sometimes because, you know, here in Oklahoma, we don't have any family. I'm not gonna lie, like, you know.
1: We're your family, Oreo and I.
0: I appreciate that, and vice versa. And it is one of those things, though, where I go, man, you know, like dropping, when I got dropped off at Grandma's house and, you know, got to go spend a couple hours with Grandma, like, those were some of the, like, best memories.
1: There you go.
0: And, you know, sometimes I worry about taking that away from him. And last night, having all, you know, friends and family around, and it does warm my heart enough to where I go, I appreciate it. And you guys are so much better than my real family because they would have been just fighting. And I'm like, oh, dreadful. And Oreo, see, now I got the minute out the way of saying all my good gratitudes. Oreo, you're a good dude, man. Let me just say that much. I don't know what your thought process on this was, so I had to talk about it on air. You should have seen the argument text that I was in yesterday with Oreo trying to go back. You would have thought that I was buying a home. Like, I was going back and forth with a realtor. With my wife literally goes, who are you on the phone? Like, you are, what is going on? And I go, dude, Oreo is trying to ruin Dallas's birthday, and I'm afraid he's going to

0: Do it.
1: What was he doing?
0: Oreo?
2: I wasn't trying to ruin anything.
0: Uh-huh.
2: We were discussing yesterday about how, like, you might dress up as a firefighter or something
0: Dallas
2: like
0: was
2: that.
0: Forcing me.
2: Yeah, so I was like, oh, it would be cool, like, if other maybe, like...
0: People dressed up.
2: Yeah, like, people dressed up in costumes
0: and so
2: and stuff.
0: I start going, Oreo, the problem is that real firefighters go to, McNally's, and then the problem is they're going to see me dressed up as a fake firefighter in my little plastic gear, and they're going to go... Well,
1: what are you doing?
0: That sure is weird. Like, what's up? But then I go, you know what? If it's part of the gimmick, like if it's what my son's doing, but Oreo, you didn't send me anything about a firefighter.
2: No.
0: I'm not joking around. Everyone listening right now, here's what we can do. We can now text. You can text me, and please do, 442-1069. Pull out your phones, 918-442-1069. Just text Oreo. Just text the word Oreo, and then that way we'll send you this picture of what Oreo wanted to buy yesterday for my son's birthday party.
1: That he was going to dress up?
0: Uh-huh. He was going to dress up is this one thing. Brooke, please text 918-442-1069, and I will send, and just text Oreo. That's literally all you have to do. And I want everyone's honest, and when you get a picture of this, I'm not kidding. You need to send me your honest feedback of what you would think if another human showed to a kid's birthday party.
1: Oreo, you were not.
0: By the way, my son is 4 years old. And Oreo, okay, I don't want to say it yet because it's so awesome. I want people to honestly, Joaquin, enjoy that. Let me know what you think of that. Angela, here you go. I got it for you. Don't worry. Oreo sent me the photo, and I immediately called him and go, please don't. Oreo, how much was this, first off?
2: Well, it was on Marketplace, so I was looking up different characters. I didn't see any, like, Paw Patrol or Barney or anything.
0: Yeah.
2: So it was a chicken.
1: Well, he's four.
2: But I could think about
1: Barney?
2: No, it was a...
0: You heard him right, everyone.
2: It was a chicken costume, but it was only $50.
0: And I'm not joking around. If you're still going...
1: If you see this chicken, chicken looks special.
0: It does. If you go... Oh, it's a chicken costume. I don't want to see the photo anymore. Yes, you do. Yes, you do. Brooke, you couldn't have hit it more on the head.
2: But they were asking
0: special chicken.
2: For $50. I thought, okay, maybe we could negotiate. Maybe we get it down to like $35.
0: And that's
1: now. And you still wanted to buy it? Like,
2: I still might buy it.
1: Why would you show up?
0: Don't buy it.
2: Because I can do other parties.
1: Whose party?
0: No one. Not a soul. I can't.
1: Who wants you there looking like that?
0: Here, 918-442-1069. 69 Oreo. I'll also here. Who's ever gonna do this? I'll let you right now know if this
1: is
0: gonna be
1: National Chicken Day,
0: a good business venture. We'll just go ahead. I can tell.
1: Like, you're going to have to come up with a song or something. Like, I'm the happy chickens. I don't know.
0: Yeah.
1: This is weird.
0: Okay. People are texting saying this is that terrifying chicken.
1: See?
0: Is it Five Nights at Freddy's themed? I'm not going to lie. I feel like that's one of the movies I don't know about.
1: No, Amber, Five Nights at Freddy's is a scary movie.
0: Amber James, I have sent you the photo. Please let me know what you think of it. Tell me if your kids would not be terrified if a grown man showed up. And by the way, the eyes of this thing, Oreo, were you going to like...
2: I guess I was always going to look up. But
0: yes.
2: I mean.
0: Thank you. Joaquin
1: said...
0: And
1: you would have been sweating to...
0: Oh, my Lord. That right there is called childhood trauma. Wow. Yes, Angela, he did. Can you believe it? Oh, wow. Other people are sending the exact same costume that they have. Elizabeth said, wow, I wouldn't be anything other than terrified. Elizabeth, I know. Someone said, oh, my. Should have had all the firefighters wrestle the chickens so it could have been like a WWE-themed birthday party. Yeah, that's what I told Oreo at first. I go, they're going to look at you and go, there's some AEW wrestler here. Yeah, you look like a Timu Big Bird is what Kristen said.
1: A Timu Big Bird.
0: Kristen,
2: come on, y'all.
0: I couldn't agree more. And what was even more wild is this thing's been used. And I just go.
1: So you put that on your body? Like you were going to put that on your body?
0: Brittany said, I've never seen anything so horrendous.
1: Okay, that's scary.
0: Don't worry. I got a text coming to you, 6806. You enjoy that photo. Congratulations, and I'm sorry in advance.
1: Oreo. So, what's wrong with you?
0: And by the way, I don't know.
2: And it's still for sale, so there's still a chance I might pick it up.
0: 85.
1: For what?
0: 86.
2: It has potential for something.
1: No, it doesn't. Do you hear the fans? Like, they're like, this is scary.
0: Literally, this is exactly what nightmares are made of.
1: And I couldn't agree more.
0: I could not agree more. Oreo, Halloween would be the only time.
1: I wouldn't even wear it then.
0: Don't worry, Holly. It's coming your way. There you go. I just sent you the photo. Send it. Done and

0: Done. Hi, 0533.
1: And look at the little feet it comes with.
2: Those feet are scary.
0: That is terrifying.
2: It has three toes. Like, what are we?
0: That chicken is more than special. I couldn't agree, Ashley. Don't worry. Here you go. Here's one for you, too. Enjoy it. There's a photo. I only wish, Oreo, I should have let you do this and then let you walk in public in this. I thought it would have been embarrassing me wearing my firefighter costume.
2: No, I much prefer the firefighter.
0: Look, I'm not joking. I have sent out 170 texts so far. Not one single person has said, no, come on, cut it out. That does look kind of cool.
2: No.
0: Oreo, you have the text. You can feel free, bro, anytime.
1: I'm good. I'm good.
2: It's a lot of people chiming in. Oreo, you are.
0: Now we see why it's up for sale on Marketplace.
2: Exactly.
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0: Wait, but thank you. I just want to thank you, though. It was the thought that counts, though, Oreo. That was very kind.
1: I wanted him to have a good time.
0: Yeah,
1: I thought,
0: he did.
2: Not as a chicken.
1: I thought maybe he might look past
2: some. He probably just would have liked Oreo there.
1: Yeah.
0: Well.
1: I mean, but I might have brought a guitar and had some songs,
0: and
1: too.
0: And at what point do you turn back into Oreo? 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

0: 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It's cool because I can search keywords over here, and I can search them in a time frame. We were just talking about the costume that Oreo wanted to purchase to wear to my son's birthday party, who's 4 years old.
1: Which I still might get.
0: I hope. No,
2: don't take it to his house.
0: Thank you. Again, I just want to say, we've gotten over 500 text messages from people wanting to see this photo. And I just want to let you know, Oreo, three people have said to do this. All right, and I'm going to read you one of them. Yeah, if you really like terrifying things at parties, buy it. Oreo, that seems

0: positive.
1: It's not.
2: What else? What else? What are other people saying?
0: My 8-year-old said yes, but anyone else says no. There you go. And the 8-year-old, for some reason, I think that's trolling. So don't worry. And again, if you want to see that photo.
2: What did you say back to 0533?
0: About that whole. Yeah. What did I say? You'd rather have Pennywise?
2: You
0: at
2: said
0: a party?
2: That, didn't you?
0: Yeah, I did say that.
2: What'd you say exactly?
0: Bro, people said that chicken's terrifying, dude. People can't imagine that being there. Yeah, I did say something about rather have Pennywise at the party.
1: I love that somebody called you a Timu.
0: All I know is thank you for the smiles, man. Oh, I appreciate it.

0: 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I just wanted to say, man, we really love hearing from you guys. Thank you so much for texting in. And one thing we really love doing is also sending someone out on another date after they haven't heard back.
1: Yeah, we can fix it. Well, we got this.
0: Yes, we can.
2: I like that confidence in your voice, bro.
1: Yeah.
3: Yeah, we can fix it.
1: Well, is that how I sound?
0: I know who doesn't have a lot of confidence. Don't go anywhere. Match One, it's coming up.
4: Wait.
0: I meant blown off. What am I saying? Match One is technically coming up, but blown off is really coming up next. There we go.
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6: Northbound 75 looking good from Glenpool to I-44. Be ready for 10 minutes of slowdowns at 96th at the road work. Also eastbound on 412. It's all good. Sand Springs into downtown Tulsa. I'm Randy Fuller with Oklahoma's Own.
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0: Can't get out of it. 106.9 K Hits. I can't get out of texting you guys, man. I love hearing from y'all. And first off, welcome back to school for so many.
1: Hey, well, hang on a second.
0: Yep.
1: I just want to address something that happened off the air.
0: Go ahead.
1: Something that I know you're going to say what you're going to say.
0: Go ahead.
1: What did you just say to me, Brooke?
2: You're kind of attractive, but the chicken.
0: The chicken thing ruined it. Yeah, I mean, Oreo, I got nothing else to say.
2: You ruined it.
0: Look at this, man. People are still texting in wanting to see this Oreo, this costume that Oreo was trying to wear. Don't worry. There you go. I sent it to you. You enjoy that.
2: At least you smell good.
0: Yeah, well, there's that. Yeah. All right. Go ahead.
2: It's really hot outside. I just don't.
0: Yeah. Anything? All right, we good?
1: I don't know, are we?
0: Yeah, I thought so.
2: Time away.
0: All right, here's what we're going to do. We got our friends that we got to help out. They've gone on a date. You haven't heard back. It's very simple. Reach out to us. We'll call and try to set you up on another date and find out why. It's next.

0: the day went great? They did not. 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
1: Hey, good morning, Tiffany. How are you, beautiful?
2: I'm doing great, but I'll be a lot better after I talk to you guys.
1: Okay,
3: girl. You got to tell us a little bit about this date. We gotta know why Ted is not getting back to you.
4: Yeah, we need to know details before we can work magic.
2: Okay, well, first of all, we went out on this coffee date, but ended up on my couch in the middle of the afternoon.
3: Hey. Okay, girl.
2: Hey. But it didn't get crazy. You know, it was still kind of PG-13, so it was good. It was just a lot of chemistry. And
3: nice.
2: Now
3: there were vibes.
2: Kind of, like, blowing me off. Yeah.
3: How long has it been?
2: Like 2.5 weeks now.
1: Not
3: okay,
1: bad.
3: That's, yeah, we've pulled our worst.
1: Have we heard anything? Have you sent video message, call, text? Have you done any of that? Like, what all
3: you
1: have
3: know
1: you done?
3: My go-to, well, no, smoke signals.
2: Yeah.
4: All forms of communication.
2: Yeah, I'm not sending a video. I'm not going to be thirsty like that. But I did send him a text and just said that, you know, we could meet for drinks here next time, you know?
1: Well,
2: like,
1: that's
2: hey.
1: Cool.
3: He's just been busy and, you know, he's going through some stuff.
1: Is he? I was going to say, what stuff would that be? Obviously not calling
3: work?
1: Me back.
3: maybe his job?
1: Well, here, what we can do, we'll call Ted, get an answer for you, and at least see if we can set you up on another date or try.
2: Yeah, please, because I mean, when I say it was hot, it was hot. I mean, we were making out, we did everything, and then...
4: All right, we got it.
3: Cool. I got one question.
4: Got, oh, okay, more?
3: All right, Miss Tiffany. Just to make sure the home was clean and your breath was good.
1: What?
2: Oh, listen, I'm Tiffany. Like, you're not going to have a, okay? Like, I know how to handle my business.
3: Good.
2: You know
3: all right. All right, girl. I'm going to fight for you then. I'm going to fight for you.
1: Okay.
3: Let's go.
2: Okay. Can I just say one last thing he did say to me? He was like, I'm going to be thinking about you when he left.
1: I'm going to be thinking about
2: why
1: you.
2: Yeah, he was like, you
1: prove
2: know,
1: it.
2: I'm definitely going to be thinking about you. And that's why I was like, wait, how come I haven't heard from him?
1: Quit playing games with my heart, Ted. Quit playing games with my heart.
3: Yeah, let's get to Ted. Let's rally up. Come on.
4: Yeah, the heart's not an arcade.
1: If I have to go full boy band, we'll figure out what's going on. I'll sing, but we'll do what we got to do. We also got a gift card with money on it.
4: Yeah.
1: So give us a second. Hold on,
4: yeah,
1: love.
4: Let's lean on that gift card.
1: All right.
2: Okay.
5: Hello.
1: Oh, hey, good morning. Is this Ted?
3: Hey, buddy.
5: Yeah, it is.
1: I lost a $5 bet to DJ Oreo over here. Hey, it's my name's Chubbs.
3: I'm Brooke.
4: This is Oreo. What'd it do, Ted?
1: That's the big winner over here. I didn't think you were going to answer your phone, and here you are. Here, take my money, Oreo.
5: What's going on?
1: Sorry. We're
3: calling you live from 106.9 K Hits.
1: Yeah, our friend,
4: Yeah.
1: You know what's up?
5: I know you guys.
1: Hey, we know a lot about you, too.
4: Yeah, we do.
1: No, you went on a date recently with a friend of ours named Tiffany.
5: Well, here's the thing. I didn't mean things to get that far.
1: Oh, with, like, the kissing stuff?
5: Yeah. I have a girlfriend.
1: You have a girlfriend. You didn't tell Tiffany that?
5: No.
2: You did not say that you had a girlfriend.
1: There she is.
2: Why would
3: That's
2: you not tell me that?
1: That was, like... Hello?
2: Yeah, I definitely deserve... Yeah.
1: Hold on.
2: Thank you.
1: I think he may have... Tiffany, you're still
2: there,
1: right?
2: Did he hang up?
1: I think he hung up.
2: Oh, yeah, I'm still here.
3: Yeah,
4: I think
3: Tiffany,
4: his girlfriend made him.
3: You are...
1: All right, he hung up.
2: This is what makes me not want to go out and, you know, it's... I'm trying to keep this...
1: Look, there's plenty of other, you know, there's a lot of good guys out there. I'm sorry that, unfortunately, it sounds like you've met a bad one in Ted.
3: Yeah, no, but you're Tiffany, like you said.
1: Yeah,
3: so
1: you
3: own
1: are.
3: That. You so, girl, you walk with
2: yeah,
3: put your head up and you walk with your pride.
1: Yeah, he's still gone. Okay. No, yeah,
4: why would you do that?
1: I didn't know. I was making sure that he wasn't there. All right.
3: No, Tiffany is a prize.
2: Hey, thank you. Thank you for the closure. I appreciate it. Thanks for taking the time.
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0: Yeah. 106.9 K-Hits. Thank you for having us on, Lacey. Ben, your mom wants you to have a great first day at school. And she knows that as soon as she tells you that, you're going to say something mean to her. So be nice to your mom. Tell her you love her. And tell her thank you. And have a great first day at school. And don't forget your stuff. And when's the last time you hurt yourself? Because, Oreo, do you ever hurt yourself?
1: Nah, no.
0: Brooke, do you get hurt?
2: I have, like, had a broken ankle.
0: Okay, well, that feels...
1: I know you do.
0: I'm not going to lie. The amount of time... I don't know if it's just because I'm so athletic, but this had to be one of the saddest ways I've ever hurt myself. And we'll talk next.
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13: Back to school for a lot of districts today, and we're on track for the hottest temperatures of the season so far. We'll climb into the upper 90s by noon with a high of 104. Heat indices about 110 in the afternoon, and heat advisories have been extended now through Sunday as the heat dome isn't budging for a while. From the Bob Mills Weather Center, I'm News on 6 meteorologist Stacia Knight.

0: polar bear out of nowhere jumped on my back.
1: I was trying to
0: help out this sweet lady change her tire.
1: A polar bear?
2: That must have happened yesterday when it was over 100 degrees.
0: Yeah, it's actually, it was aggressive as it can be, and I had to handle it up and do my thing. And it's fine, so I got the cut on my arm, but I'll be all right. Don't worry about me. The polar bear's fine, and the lady's car is fine. So, look, I'll make up whatever insane story because I don't want to go, I scraped it against the counter, because that's not cool. It sounds way cooler to say it was a polar bear attack. But I'm going to embarrass myself, and I don't mind because it was so sad. I hurt myself in probably the most embarrassing way. And not only embarrassing, but the fact, like, it took me down. And I want to know, 918-442-1069, what was the last way that you hurt yourself? Like, are you also clumsy where you're, I don't know, like, maybe you're in the bathtub and you're just getting in it and you're trying to relax. And then you, as you go to lay your head under the water, you kind of slip and my knees smashed into the faucet.
1: Man, that hurt, man.
0: I yelled. So I go, and then I grabbed a hold of my knee. And then I like, literally I was sitting there. And when I was holding my knee, I almost like went under the water. Because then I go, oh yeah, I forgot. I'm in water right now because I'm in so much pain. And then I try to get up and I'm like looking at my knee and I go, this is so bad. And I'm draining all the water because I'm like, well, I don't even want to take a bath now. This hurts too bad. I'm in so much pain. I got to go. I'm getting out. Then I start to slip in the bathtub as I'm getting out. And I go, well, I have to really take it easy because there has been some kind of active curse.
1: I think the older you get, like, it's harder to, like, recover from those, like,
0: pains. I don't believe you. I don't want to hear any of that. That's okay. The wrong. No, no. Instead, what's the last way you hurt yourself, Brooke? That's wrong. No,
1: I was
0: bad
1: playing
0: talk.
1: Basketball with the kids.
0: Yeah,
1: and
0: I like
1: Eric.
0: This talk more.
1: Yeah.
0: Yeah, yeah, yeah. You
1: We're
0: hurt yourself.
1: We're playing basketball, and I stepped on June's foot, and I was trying to protect her instead of hurt.
0: From it. What?
1: I stepped on her foot. I didn't want to hurt my baby.
0: Oh, so you stepped on her foot. So,
1: and my ankle went to the side, and I broke my ankle.
0: Oh, you don't step on feet.
1: Well, she juked me. Like, she broke my ankles.
2: Oh, she crossed you over.
0: Literally.
1: Yeah, she did.
0: Literally broke your ankle.
1: Yeah, literally.
0: Wow. And
1: I, like, all summer long, like, it was, like, I think 8 weeks I was in a boot.
0: Oh, see, it's all fun and games until I'm sitting there in a boot now.
1: Ask them, do I play games with them anymore?
0: Yeah, that's when you go, see, it's all fun and games until, what do you know, mom gets hurt and now we don't get to play basketball anytime again.
1: I'll sit and watch.
0: And now, and feel free to text in 442-1069. When's the last time you heard?

0: hurt yourself calling as well. Oreo, have you hurt yourself ridiculously?
1: Yeah, and I think we were talking about this earlier. You know, it was early in the morning. I was getting ready to try to be here on time and everything. And my floor for my bathroom is basically concrete. It's some kind of tile, but it's really, it's difficult.
2: Okay.
1: And I was in a hurry, and I slipped.
2: And fell?
1: Yeah, my elbow hit that concrete. I was in a hurry.
0: You caught yourself.
2: Gravity.
1: Yeah. When Bear came over licking my face like, yo, you good?
0: See, that's the most insulting part is when your dogs come over or your animals and they're immediately like, hey, I heard that and saw that and that didn't look good. You shouldn't do that.
1: And I'm already running late, so I can't be like, oh, I'm okay. I can just get up and just move on.
0: It's those videos.
2: Is your back okay?
1: It was more my elbow, but it was last year.
0: It's we like good. Those okay. when okay. someone crashes and they're like parked like next to a tree and someone pulls up next to them and they go, hey, you can't park your car there. It's like, yeah, I know that.
2: I'm hurt.
1: But I will echo what Brooke was saying, though. As you do get older, you're like, oh.
0: No, I don't want to hear that either. Yeah. I'm sorry.
1: You don't want to hear that?
0: No, I got to move on to the text line.
1: Okay, so when you were like 9 or 10, you could fall off your bike. You could do whatever.
2: You could do
1: it didn't
2: anything.
1: Matter. No.
2: Yeah, you could do anything.
1: So you can still do that, Chubbs?
0: It's so true, though. Like, I'm not kidding. My son, Dallas, I watched him run right into the doorknob. And I was convinced. I go, oh, this is going to take. He's going to go down to the ground on this
2: one. We're going to the ER.
0: He rubbed it off real quick. He goes, okay. And then I just saw him go, and then he just took off running at like super speed.
2: Like
0: and
2: a
0: I
2: cat.
0: Go, did that just charge him up? He just got more charged up. 3971 said, I fell out of bed or I fell out of my bed waking up. That's a bad,
2: okay.
0: You know what? If you roll out of your bed and then you fall to the ground, that, man, I don't ever recommend hitting snooze.
1: I was about to say, I don't know if you were getting good sleep at all. I don't know.
0: I'd hit snooze on that.
1: Yeah.
0: K-Hits, good morning. How have you accidentally hurt yourself?
3: Yeah, we have a baby grand piano.
0: Oh,
3: and there's four of us. And I was on the end, which is the lighter part. And my part was on the pile. All I needed to do was push it. No, I lift my part, and I fractured my back.
2: By lifting it?
3: I was on the tile, needed to push it. Dang. They were on the part, which was the
0: great.
2: Fractured
3: they
2: your
3: were on
2: back.
3: The carpet.
2: That's
3: fractured
2: crazy.
3: My back.
0: Do you still have that piano in the house, and you're forced to look at it often
2: now?
0: No,
2: get rid of it.
3: Yes, I do.
0: Can we hear
1: I knew it?
0: Can you play a little bit? No, I'm just kidding. I don't want to hear any more from that piano.
3: Yeah, thank you.
0: Bye, beautiful. You too. I'm like, I can't imagine. And then that's the one time everyone's like, come on, lift it. And you go, I just ripped my back. And you go, oh, my, I need to go to the hospital. Okay, it's good morning. Have you accidentally hurt yourself? Oh, really?
4: Hello?
0: Hey, hi. You're on the air. How have you accidentally hurt yourself? You said what? You said taking calls that don't have any signal, and so you hit yourself on your own head with the radio? I'll do it with the microphone now. So, hold on. Let me try one more time. You still there?
2: You snorted.
0: I think you've hit a dead zone, unfortunately. Oreo, give me something to hurt myself. Hit me with
1: Here's a highlighter.
0: Thank you, buddy.
1: All right.
0: You know what? That's my kind of luck. Oreo throws the dangerous weapon we have in the studio. Don't
1: throw. You said to pick something.
0: And you know what's crazy is it's probably exactly that. 9628 says, I was using a body scrub, and that made me fall out of the shower because it was so slippery. Yo, you got to be careful with some of
2: those. Oh, my goodness. You need to get a mat.
0: I'm sorry, text us. Maybe we can definitely read your text. I cannot read that bad signal, and it's okay. I'm not gonna lie, it's probably our equipment anyways.
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0: 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Happy first day back to school to a lot of our audience. And Oreo, we got match one coming up. Things do not stop around here. What are we giving away this week?
1: That's right. We keep it going. We've got tickets to see the Tulsa Drillers versus Amarillo. That's coming up August 21st at One Oak Field.
2: Going to be a good time.
0: Go Drillers.
2: Dun, dun, dun.
0: Thank you. Thank you. There it is. Don't go anywhere. Match one's coming up next.
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6: Eastbound I-44 from 75 across the Arkansas River Bridge, no major delays. Northbound on 75, slowdown begins at 121st, leading into the ongoing road work at 96. I'm Randy Fuller with Oklahoma's Own Traffic.
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0: knew it was officially time for us to play match one, which means we're now looking for caller number.
1: I'm taking caller number 12.
0: All right, this game is super easy. All you got to do is just call 918-442-1069. You're going to match one. We're going to ask you questions mm-hmm. that we've already asked a stranger. You have to match one of their answers. And today you can win what, DJ Oreo?
2: 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We got a family four-pack of tickets to that Drillers game.
0: Is right. Don't go anywhere. Match one. It's next. Good luck.

0: chubs and cake kids.
1: It's Snatch One Time.
2: Let's go.
0: It's the greatest.
1: It is. Let's go, guys. There we go, Matt.
0: Hey, good morning. Thank you for waking up with us. I just want to give a little shout out to my vocal coach, Brooks. Not done. He is.
1: Is it me?
0: No, Brooks from Brooks and Dunn.
1: I did try to, like, you know, teach you that pitch the other day.
0: Yeah, you did. You did. And I couldn't catch it. And it's all right. But it was me. That's on me.
1: Okay.
0: Brooks said, you know, he's going to teach me how to get it. And we'll see what's going to happen. So, I mean, we got time. But let's go ahead and find out exactly who it is today that we're going to be playing match one with. Good morning, Lori. How are you, beautiful?
3: I'm good.
0: Lori, we would love to give you tickets to go check out the Tulsa Drillers. They are going to be playing August 21st. They're going to be playing Amarillo at night, not in the morning. They're near San Antonio. You see that? That's that.
4: No, we heard that.
0: That good, huh? Lori, do you like my singing voice, or do you want me to just play match one? I can keep singing for you.
3: Day job and play match one.
0: I'm not.
1: Keep your day
0: I'm
1: job.
0: I'm sorry, your phone broke. Is that what she said?
4: Yeah. That's exactly what she said.
0: I thought she said get another
4: no,
0: job as a professional.
4: We all heard
1: keep
4: it.
1: Your day job.
0: Mm-hmm.
1: Yeah. Keep your day one. Job.
0: So that means I need to hit this to find out
4: yep.
0: who we're playing match.
4: Exactly. Yeah. That's your job.
5: Lisa. Right, that. Hi, Lisa. Can you tell me something cool about you?
6: I'm a grandma.
5: Okay, she's how many grandbabies?
6: Two.
5: Okay. What are their ages?
6: 5 and 1.5.
5: Aww, you got precious babies, a little, yes. The fun stages.
6: That's right.
5: Would okay. you like to play match one with me?
6: Sure, I'll try.
0: She said she'll try. Sorry. Just got caught up in my own zone there.
4: Let's keep singing.
0: I'm
1: just
0: dude,
1: keeping going.
0: Guys, it makes me happy. I'm sorry. What we're going to do now, Lori, is we're going to ask you the exact same questions we asked Lisa. All you got to do is just match one in order to win. Brooke, whenever you're ready.
1: What sound does a confused chicken make? Yeah, you did so good at that.
0: I'm almost certain.
4: That was pretty good.
0: And what's even crazier is in chicken, I'm almost certain that you just said, what? So, yeah, great job.
1: Do you turn the radio down to see better?
3: Sometimes.
0: Yeah, and when I think it out loud, I go, I do that. And I don't think it makes much sense. You're right.
1: I think I do it too. Like, yeah. Let me turn this down so I can figure out where I'm going.
0: Leave us alone. You can pay attention. All right, I'm sorry. Go ahead.
1: Are cats tigers?
3: Are cats tigers?
1: Yeah.
3: No.
0: Yeah, don't give that to kitty cats. Don't you dare. They already got enough ego.
1: What's something you're competitive about?
0: Singing.
3: Being right.
1: Being right? You always got to be right?
3: Yeah.
0: And you said I'm not a good singer? Okay, I'm sorry. It's fine. It's fine.
3: That was good.
0: Okay, I'm sorry. All right, number 5.
1: Would you rather have a personal chef or a housekeeper?
0: Ooh.
3: That's a good one. Probably a housekeeper. I love to do both, but housekeeping.
0: Right.
1: Yeah, I know, right? Somebody clean my stuff up. Come on.
0: And that's what keeps the bond in our relationship tight is constantly arguing every night of what we're going to have for dinner. And then constantly going, I promise you, I don't care, man. Whatever you want, let's just do it. And then the one time you suggest something, she goes, oh, gross.
1: Okay, you're digressing.
0: Oh, yeah, okay, my bad. All right, let's find out if you're going to be match or one.
5: What sound does a confused chicken make?
0: Exact same.
5: Do you turn the radio down to see better?
6: Yes.
5: Are cats tigers?
6: No.
1: Okay.
5: What's something you're competitive about? Work? Would you rather have a personal chef or a housekeeper?
6: Housekeeper.
0: Boom. We just went 4 out of 5 like it was nothing. You just Kobe'd that game. Congratulations.
1: Good job, Lori.
0: You
1: go,
0: shot.
1: Lori.
3: Thank you.
0: Great numbers there. You've done it. Oreo, what do we win?
7: A family 4-pack of tickets. Tulsa Drillers take on Amarillo. That's the 21st of this month. AK hits Friday night. Fireworks night.
1: Hey,
7: enjoy
1: girl. You go.
0: If anyone at all gives you a hard time about being right today, you call back, let us know. We'll drag their name through the mud and say bad things about them, okay?
3: Guys, I can do that all by myself, Chuck.
1: Ooh. She's a big girl.
0: I know. I was just trying to say, well, we could do it together and be more. Look at me just trying to stir the pot of drama. Have fun at the game.
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1: And I got one you don't.
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7: Major roadwork project northbound 75 and 96 is slowing down traffic for 10 minutes coming in from 121st. Westbound on the Creek Turnpike after 129th, it's down to one lane but opens up pretty quick past that point. I'm Randy Fuller with Oak.
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2: Good morning and happy Thursday. Hope everyone has an extravagant first day of school, if that's where you're headed, or a first week of school. Enjoy it. And you guys ready to dive into the three things that you really need to know for today?
3: Yes.
2: Brooke has one thing we really don't need to know.
3: I do.
2: But first, I gotta say, a single Powerball ticket has been sold in Illinois. $1.4 billion jackpot. It's the eighth largest in U.S. history.
3: $1.4 billion? What?
2: Yep. Sorry to be a spoiler, but unless you purchased your ticket on your road trip from Illinois, it does not look like the winner was here in Oklahoma. Wow, wow, wow. Wait, where's my music?
3: I mean, like, Oreo. How's that fun for us?
2: Ooh, Oreo's got all the sad sound effects on standby. I go, Oreo, hit us with the sad sounds. He goes, here we go, done and done. I got you. One lucky winner can choose between the full $1.4 billion to be paid out in over 30 years or a one-time cash payout of $450 million.
3: How much do you think they're gonna tax that?
2: Man, a ton. Because yeah, you're right, that's before taxes. The jackpot had rolled over 44 consecutive drawings before getting finally hit. You always just hope that the person's a good person who wins. The odds of winning were a 1 in 292 million.
3: That's so crazy.
2: It's so crazy. And I always go like, what? Did you just like, are these your numbers that you always pick? Because my grandma, like, man, if you made it into a reason that she was like a number that you picked, that was a big deal. But, I mean, it didn't happen very often. But I, like, she never.
3: How many numbers?
2: Well, I think in the Powerball, I think it goes to 99. Or maybe I made that. Or
4: no, I have no clue.
3: I think it's like nine numbers that you pick.
2: Nah, it's way more.
4: I'm 12? The unluckiest person ever, so I don't know.
2: No, hold on. Yeah. What's the highest number you can get in the Powerball? Well, I probably asked that bad.
4: To play a Powerball, select five white numbers from 1 to 69. One red Powerball number from 1 to 26.
3: Yeah, Oreo 69 numbers? Like, who's picking that many numbers?
2: Hey, Gemini, pick it up, man. Oreo is like, he typed that in and he uses Bing. Come on. He shouldn't be beating us.
3: Why
2: with
3: are
2: that.
3: You using Bing?
2: He likes
4: reliable.
2: It. No, it's not. It's never reliable. Hey, you know what is reliable, though? The NBA Lakers, Oreo, they seem to be a franchise that constantly is doing good, or is it not?
4: Yeah, I mean, LeBron just left and they signed some other players. Oh. But I mean, I don't know.
2: So they just lost their biggest player.
4: Yes.
2: They already got rid of, didn't they get rid of the other guy who was really good too? Didn't they trade him from the Mavericks?
4: Yeah. Anthony Davis a couple seasons ago, yeah.
2: Okay.
3: I don't know who any of these people are.
2: Look, I don't know either. This is why I'm going, hey, that one guy and this dude and that guy. And like, yeah, I know Anthony Davis because he's the unibrow guy,
4: yeah,
2: right?
4: Yeah, it's just one.
2: One massive eyebrow.
4: In unison together.
3: Normally sleep when Eric's watching.
2: And the fact that he has made a whole business out of that, like he's like, no, I want to brand my unibrow. Hey, you know, props. But unfortunately, that will not be part of the deal as the LA Lakers are now being sold for a record $12.5 billion.
3: That's a lot of money.
2: What? That's so insane to think.
3: Don't some of them make more than that?
2: Oh, I'm sure. I can't imagine how much they make. I mean, yeah, I have no clue. I know, I mean, what when you start looking at, like, Jerry Jones bought the Dallas Cowboys for, you know, a couple hundred million, yeah. I think it was.
4: And that was back in the 80s.
2: Right, and now it's...
3: Why do these people have so much money?
2: I don't know, but why do some of these families just insist on owning the team for life and making the team so, like, bad? And, like, even though, like, if you could, like, give it to other owners and, like, you know, help the team, but
3: you
2: instead...
3: You think you could own the Cowboys and,
2: no,
3: like, make
2: but
3: them
2: I
3: win?
2: Bet I wish anyone else could because, like, man, oh, man, I don't know if Jerry's got a curse on him or what, but... My Lanta does not seem whatever. You know, it's so cool. So we'll see. Yay. I hope that that gets sold. They said that the NBA owner, man, that's crazy when you start real, like Bob Iger from Disney.
4: Disney.
2: Yeah. I didn't realize he was an NBA owner. That's crazy. Oh, well, look, I don't really know
3: enough.
2: Well,
3: when you have a lot of money, you can just own stuff.
2: There you go. Well, if you have $12.5 billion.
3: I don't.
2: You can go buy the Lakers and bring them here.
3: If anyone wants to give me $12 billion, like, I'll take it.
4: Just hand it over.
2: Hey, could you do that if you own the team and just go, I want to move and make them the Tulsa Lakers?
3: Yeah, there you go. We would support. You know we would.
2: Yeah, they're like, oh, great. And number one story, by far the biggest thing for today, back to school, back to school.
3: Jinx. I bet the kids are so excited.
2: And Union are back to school.
3: And Owosso.
2: Owosso, too. Congratulations. You know what, though? Seriously, it's one of those things where you go, let's start the year off right. I hope, you know, my look is I'm talking to the kids and everyone's in class already. I'm over here like, all right, let's talk. I'm like, wait, what time?
3: Let's talk to the parents.
4: Yeah, they're already in school.
2: All right, well,
3: let's talk to the parents.
2: Yo, how awesome is this, huh, that school is back? Because I'll tell you now, I never realized how unbelievably stressful it is, like,
3: to have the kids in the house all summer.
2: They swear they have no entertainment. The whole I'm bored stuff, when I'm like, what? You have 900 things we can do right now.
3: Right, but that's not good enough.
2: I know, but that's boring, and I'm hungry. I'm like, oh, my.
3: They're always hungry. That's a problem.
2: Welcome back to school. Oh, that's all I know. So,
3: bye.
2: Either enjoy your little bit of education and also enjoy your little bit of peace that we get. No, and I didn't mean that in an insulting way, but I mean, hey, numbers speak for themselves. So, those are the three things that you, I guess there's truth in every joke. Those are the three things that you really need to know for today. Brooke, you got one thing we don't need to know?
3: Yes. Yeah, okay. What do you got? Did you guys know that bees can recognize humans?

0: 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Oreo, do you love fishing?
1: I do enjoy fishing, yes.
0: Brooke, are you into fishing?
2: No, water and fish and worms, that's so nasty.
0: Perfect. You guys are thinking of the wrong fishing. Don't worry, I'm not talking about with a rod and reel. No, instead, I'm talking about the one that Oreo continues to fall for and put our company at complete risk.
2: Oh, and Oreo, you're in trouble.
0: Oreo, you know exactly what I'm
1: talking about.
0: I already know. Yeah, the other kind of fishing. And what our company does about it is hilarious. We'll talk next.
3: Got a song you want to hear?
4: All right, I think you should text it right now.
3: Yeah. A random question or just say hi.
4: Text now.
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20: Back to school for a lot of districts today, and we're on track for the hottest temperatures of the season so far. We'll climb into the upper 90s by noon with a high of 104. Heat indices about 110 in the afternoon, and heat advisories have been extended now through Sunday as the heat dome isn't budging for a while. From the Bob Mills Weather Center, I'm News on 6 meteorologist Stacia Knight.

0: morning. Thank you for waking up with us. I don't know if you have seen in the news lately, scary stuff, though. They are saying they're not sure exactly where it's coming from, but I think they know exactly where it's coming from. But they said that there have been cyber attacks across the United States on water facilities left and right.
1: From the ChatGPT stuff?
0: No, basically, it's wild. I don't even know. All I know is that people are trying to hack into the system. And then when I found out what they were doing to get into these, and you go, getting into a water facility, that sounds like an absolute, like, that could cause a whole lot of, like, trouble.
1: Oh, yeah, but, like, why would you want to attack the water system?
0: Terrorists.
1: That's so silly.
0: What's wild is the way that they are getting into these. So I was reading an entire article saying that hackers are going into these computer systems and they're getting in a majority of the time using generic default passwords. So I go, hold on. They are getting into these plants by us not ever updating our password.
1: And I can't stand updating passwords. That's so annoying.
0: Here at work, they do a little thing where they call public shaming to the next level. I got to say, and when you guys looked at the recent report?
1: I saw a little bit of it.
0: Yeah, there's
1: somebody in the room.
0: We send this. This goes out to all staff here at Griffin. I'm talking everyone at News on 6, everyone in Oklahoma City, all of the big balls, all the salespeople, engineers, literally every single human who works with this company, even people who even if you advertise, you may have gotten the same email. Where we shame anyone who has fallen for these fake emails that we send out.
1: Like a happy shame?
0: Very bad public shame them. Like we want to...
1: Like you're in trouble.
0: 100%. Yeah, we want to shame them. And does anybody in the room, we want to confess?
1: Yeah.
0: Or say that we have fallen for any kind of emails that we got sent?
1: Nope. Brooke? Not me.
0: It ain't you.
1: If it looks suspicious, Brooke, I keep on scrolling.
0: Brooke ain't on this list. Yeah. A, B, C... DJ Oreo, right here.
2: Why are y'all looking at me?
1: Because it's
0: number
1: you.
0: Four
1: we
0: out of 18 people who have fallen for this. Not only do you get your own little like highlighted spot, they make sure that we highlight it in different colors, put it in bold, and we've attached the photo like Oreo is a person to be bolo.
2: Okay, well, everybody gets on to me around here for not reading my emails.
0: So when
1: Are you really reading them?
2: Yeah, I'm opening them. They look legit.
0: You can't do that.
1: They started putting it up on the screens upstairs.
2: Yeah, I know, because I've seen it. Okay. I've seen it, yes.
1: They put your face next to it.
2: Yes, I saw that. Well, thank you.
0: We no longer celebrate.
2: Thanks for letting everybody... We got it, yeah.
0: Well, now we're doing it on the radio. So we no longer just celebrate birthdays around here. It's like, that's cool and all. It's a birthday. That gets a half a second slide. You get 5 seconds on the slide if you're the person who has fallen for the email. Do you remember what email it was that you fell for? Was it a gift card that you thought you were going to get?
2: There was one that said that there was a gift card. And then there was another one that
1: why
2: said...
1: Why would you get a gift card?
2: Because, I don't know, because I'm great.
0: I know, because the verbiage of it. That's why. Because it's a tricky email and it's savage to send. And so here's what happened. And I want to get.
2: And I'm going to say this too. The emails are getting tricky because they look official. And there's another one I opened that said it had official pictures from an event.
1: If they're offering you money, you probably shouldn't click
2: on it. This one said
1: it
2: had pictures from an event we were at.
0: This one was from .cog.
1: Everything, who is that?
0: Everything looked the exact same until it was the very end. And I go, I didn't.
2: Oh, so it's happened to you.
0: So here it was. Okay. The only reason, and this is so messed up. And I like, guys, 442-1069, please text in. Does your company, do they also publicly shame anyone who falls for these emails? Because we should. Because I'll tell you now.
1: Why should we do that?
0: Because it's going to save America and keep our water plants from getting hacked.
1: We don't have a water plant.
0: We do. We actually do.
1: No, us in Griffin, we don't.
0: You're right. We don't. We're not in control, but we are in control of other things, and that's why they constantly make us update our password every other 38 minutes. it's insane the amount of apps that I have to have in order to access my
2: passwords. They're like, new one. I'm like, all right.
0: It's crazy. I mean, but then again, I also understand it when I see stuff like this and I go, hold on, there's jobs out there where people still have the exact same generic default password that we haven't even changed ever. Like,
1: that's
0: you just
1: why
0: get
1: I go to
0: hit
1: IT.
0: Skip.
1: No, I go to IT.
0: And you ready for this? The most common password that hackers are using. You ready for it? Anyone want to take a guess? What's the
1: 1, 2, 3, 4, 5, 6, 7.
0: That's a good guess, but no, one more guess. What other?
2: It's either birth dates or pet names.
0: Yeah, or password. Or the exact word password.
2: No way.
1: 1, 2, 3, 4.
0: And that's
2: exact. Is that your password?
1: No. No. No. No. So I don't remember that.
0: So someone just gets to sit there all day and they go, no, no, no. Yes, it was password with a capital PW, 1, 2, 3, 4.
1: Okay, don't remember that.
0: Don't. Okay, well, you should change it now. So all I know is, hey, is it our company, man, Oreo's on this hit list for a month now where everyone
1: at
0: work.
1: And he's in the top 18th?
0: They even, no, yeah, he is. He's number four. He's number four. He's fallen for it. And again, number, I don't care about 15 through 18 doesn't matter because number 17 fell for the exact same email Oreo fell for when this said, I'll read you the email. It says, "Dear Chubbs, you are such a valued employee here at Griffin. We wanted to say thank you by sending you a $25 redeemable gift card."
1: And you clicked on it?
0: I clicked on it because I go, I want that. That sounds awesome. I am a hard worker. And it goes, you've been fished. You've fallen for it. And I go,
2: wait a minute. I knew up. It. What number up. Are you? What number are you?
1: Bro, he's number quiet. 17.
0: You be quiet.
1: He's number 17.
0: Top five. Top five. I don't want to hear it, bro.
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3: Traffic flow looking much better throughout the Tulsa Metro. There is the 10-minute delay, though, northbound 75 and 96. Other than that, no stalls or accidents to report. I'm Randy Fuller with Oklahoma's own traffic.
0: The Tulsa Drillers are back home this weekend at 1-0 Field as the Drillers take on the Arkansas Travelers. Gates open at 6 and first pitches at 7.
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1: Yes, parents.
2: Yes,
1: here we go.
2: Is right.
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1: Yes.
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1: at least those hours that they're in there.
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0: Oh, Benson Boone on 106.9 K-Hits. A small dog named Teddy is back home after spending more than 30 days missing.
1: Aww.
0: When she was finally found deep inside a storm drain in Southern California.
1: Oh, man.
0: That's one of those things you're lifting that dog up and you go, you've been 30 days in the sewer down here, huh? Look at you. You're so cute, but you got to get you a bath.
2: Yeah.
0: Like, but hey, look at that. You know, don't give up hope, right?
3: No, I'm glad she made it back home.
0: You think Disney will do a Ninja Turtles, kind of like a Homeward Bound mixed story to do this?
3: Oh, but no. Live action.
0: That's what I want to see. Yeah, there you go.
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19: Back to school for a lot of districts today, and we're on track for the hottest temperatures of the season so far. We'll climb into the upper 90s by noon with a high of 104. Heat indices about 110 in the afternoon, and heat advisories have been extended now through Sunday as the heat dome isn't budging for a while. From the Bob Mills Weather Center, I'm News on 6 meteorologist Stacia Knight.

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0: 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All right, guys, that was fun. Now we're done. It's time for us to get out of here for the day. I have a 5-foot crane I have to go build today. That'll be fun. So
1: I've got a chicken costume to buy.
0: Great. And by the way,
2: you guys are going to be busy today.
0: That's right, man. If you're giving a 4-year-old gifts, I just want to say I really appreciate it if it comes in two different boxes.
2: Did he get a drum set?
0: No, he did not, and he will not be getting a drum. I can assure you, if someone was to give him a drum set, it would be you would see that given to him on year 5. I apologize. He is maxed out on gifts right now. I have, like, the amount of stuff I have to go home, and he wants me to assemble immediately. Like, even last night, he was like, Dad, can you please build this right now? I go, no, I can't put a 5-foot crane together outside of McNelly's. It's not, it has 4,000 pieces on it.
1: Well, why not, Dad?
0: Yeah, no, I just want to say thank you. If you build toys for kids, thank you for making it 4,000 pieces, by the way. Because, you know, most kids are going to put that together. I appreciate that. Thank you. That'll be fun.
2: It's probably going to be a super awesome crane.
0: Oh, yeah, I can't wait, man.
2: Yeah, you're going to have fun.
1: How many people are on the box?
0: It's 2. It is literally.
2: It only takes 2 people.
0: It says bigger than your kid. And I go, awesome. Great. I can't wait to lift that. And it goes, it could lift their own weight. No, I'm just kidding.
2: You're going to have fun. And you're going to play with it too. I already know.
0: Oh, I know. I won't get to play with it. I will get to build it. And then as soon as he sees it moving and operating, he's going to want to hold the remote. And then he's going to want to do it. And he's probably going to break it.
2: Well, he's going to need a nappy. So
0: no nap. Dude, I wish. Right now, he told me yesterday, he goes, Dad, I'll give you 2 marshmallows to let me skip a nap. I go, first off, where are you hoarding marshmallows?
1: That's not a bad trade, though.
0: It's not a bad trade.
2: I probably would take the 2 marshmallows. Yeah.
0: He's pretty miserable when he doesn't nap. So I don't know, man. It was a bad deal for me.
1: you took it?
0: I did not take it. I go, no, I do not. You can go to sleep and show me your marshmallows. And he's all, here, they're in my bed. And I'm like,
2: oh, you want bed marshmallows? No, that sounds weird.
1: No, we can't do that.
2: Yeah, bed marshmallows.
1: They've been smushed.
0: Yeah, they've definitely been. I go, all right, this is disgusting, Dallas. They're not even like, okay. I'm all, I don't know how you got these in here. We don't take food in our room. Or go take a nap. And then, yeah, that was my day. So, cool, guys. That's what I get to go deal with. So,
2: okay. We'll have fun.
0: No, it's the time of my life.
1: Well, you enjoy that.
0: What do you got going on? Anything fun?
1: No, just hanging out and staying out of the heat.
0: All right, good. Brooke, you're all good?
2: I'm staying out of the heat. I'm going home to hide.
0: All right, I see Chris. He's got his headphones in hand. He's ready to go up next. We'll see you tomorrow. Bye.
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1: It's 10 o'clock on your home for the Chubb Show. Olivia Rodrigo and Malcolm Todd on the way. My name is Chris Ryan, playing Ella Langley on Tulsa's number one hit music station.

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Tulsa's number one hit music station, 106.9 K-Hits. Hi, it's Chris Ryan, and I'm not sure what your news feed looks like, but my Facebook news feed is about 90% backpacks and front porches this morning. 'Tis the season for back to school.

106.9 K-Hits. Hi, it's Chris, and I feel like the only thing I hear anyone talking about right now is how hot it is. I know it's summer, but these 104-degree days are on another level, and at this point, talking about the heat isn't small talk. 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

0: 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And the Muskogee Hot Air Balloon Festival is coming to Hatbox Event Park August 21st and 22nd. It is so much fun. It's 2 days of entertainment, food, music, hot air balloon rides, and a lot more. 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Enter to win that right now on the K-Hits Facebook page, at K-Hits Tulsa. Coming up next, I've got Zara Larson, also your request for Dominic Fike, and a Kesha throwback on the way, too.
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2: Back to school for a lot of districts today, and we're on track for the hottest temperatures of the season so far. We'll climb into the upper 90s by noon with a high of 104. Heat indices about 110 in the afternoon, and heat advisories have been extended now through Sunday as the heat dome isn't budging for a while. From the Bob Mills Weather Center, I'm News on 6 meteorologist Stacia Knight.

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1: 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I can't.

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0: The Kid LAROI featuring Kehlani and The Girls Remix on 106.9 K-Hits. Hey, it's Chris Ryan, and if your dog's name is Bella, congratulations. So is your neighbor's dog and their neighbor's dog, because I just saw that Bella is America's most popular dog name, followed by Luna and Max. And I guarantee you, somewhere right now, there are currently about 900 Bellas sitting in a vet waiting room wondering which one is going back next. Coming up next, Bella K's. I love it. Speaking of Bellas, also choosing Texas from Ella Langley, coming out by request.
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0: say hi to Casey and Owasso and Brent listening in Tulsa this morning. Thank you so much for having us on. This is Bella Kay. I love it. I love it. I love it on 106.9 K Hits.
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1: It is 11 o'clock on your home for the Chubb Show. Coming up, I've got Ariana Grande and a throwback from Eminem. 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

Ariana Grande on 106.9 K-Hits. And it looks like Ari has gone Instagram official with Ricky Alvarez, you know, because nothing's real until it hits the ground.

106.9 K-Hits. I want to say hi to Jess, Matt, and the crew working the lab at Access Pain and Broken Arrow. Thanks for having us on today. And make sure you're wearing your protective eyewear.

0: That is the latest from Martin Garrix and Ed Sheeran. It's called Repeated on 106.9 K-Hits. Hey, it's Chris Ryan. And I just saw that a single ticket in Quincy, Illinois, won the Powerball jackpot at over $1 billion last night. The winning numbers were 4, 26, 66, 67, and 69. And the Powerball was a 9. And one person won all that money. That is pretty selfish if you think about it.
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0: The heat wave continues to just get a little bit worse. A high approaching 105 this afternoon. Lots of sunshine and a gusty southwest wind continues. Not much change heading into Friday. A low of only 84, a high of 104. More triple digits ahead of us this weekend. For the Bob Mills Weather Center, I'm News on 6 meteorologist Stephen Nairns.

Tulsa Drillers are taking on the Amarillo Sod Poodles. Love that name. August 21st at One Oak Field, followed by the News on 6 K-Hits Friday Night Fireworks. 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

0: That is the latest from Gracie Abrams. It's called Hit the Wall on 106.9 K-Hits. Hey, it's Chris Ryan. And it looks like Taylor Swift and Travis Kelce are reportedly dealing with their first big newlywed challenge, the blending of their pets, because Taylor's cats, Meredith Grey, Olivia Benson, and Benjamin Button, apparently are not getting along with their dog, who we still don't know the name of. We know it's a big, white, fluffy dog, but still no name. But I tell you what, Meredith, Olivia, and Benjamin have survived multiple Taylor's eras. They'll survive the dog.
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2: 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I can honestly tell you when it came time for me to buy a new vehicle, I went to Don Carlton Honda. 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Sammy, the manager over at Don Carlton, made the whole process easy, and I never felt pressured. 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
0: Believe it or not, August is here, and it's kind of like the unofficial start to organized chaos. 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
10: The heat wave continues to just get a little bit worse. A high approaching 105 this afternoon. Lots of sunshine and a gusty southwest wind continues. Not much change heading into Friday. A low of only 84, a high of 104. More triple digits ahead of us this weekend. For the Bob Mills Weather Center, I'm News on 6 meteorologist Stephen Nairns.

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0: That is the latest from Benson Boone. It's called The Time of My Life on 106.9 K-Hits. Hey, it's Chris Ryan. So I think this is an interesting story. There's a man that was arrested after a family discovered he'd been secretly living in their garage. Now, they became suspicious when items started disappearing, including food from the garage refrigerator. And then they called the police, who found the man living inside their garage. How do you have an entire bonus human living in your garage and not know? I noticed when somebody moves my phone charger, and you've got a whole adult living 20 feet away, and nobody caught it?
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1: It is 1 o'clock on your home for the Chubb Show. Coming up, I'm going to play Earrings and I Knew You. My name is Chris Ryan with Hate That I Made You Love Me right now on Tulsa's number one.

Tulsa's number one hit music station, 106.9 K-Hits. Hi, it's Chris. And I feel like every conversation lately, right now, eventually turns into talking about the heat. And yeah, it's August. We expect it to be hot. But 140.

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0: They sound incredible together. That is new music from Karol G and Bruno Mars. The song is called Still on 106.9 K-Hits. Hi, it's Chris Ryan, and I love this. Gen Z is bringing movie theaters back to life because they're tired of looking at the small screen, and they're treating movies as a social activity. I personally love to go to the movies, and yes, it can be expensive, but as long as they keep making good movies, people will spend the money and go. And I'm excited that a new generation of people are discovering you can actually watch a movie on a screen bigger than 6 inches.
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8: The heat wave continues to just get a little bit worse. A high approaching 105 this afternoon. Lots of sunshine and a gusty southwest wind continues. Not much change heading into Friday. A low of only 84, a high of 104. More triple digits ahead of us this weekend. For the Bob Mills Weather Center, I'm News on 6 meteorologist Stephen Nairns.

0: Okay, this next song came out in 2011. This was right before Drake helped turn YOLO into one of the biggest catchphrases of the early 2010s. 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
1: I might be too strung out on compliments, overdosed on confidence, started not to give a f- and stop fearing the consequence, drinking every night.

0: That is Temper City. It's called Self Aware. Love that song. It's 106.9 K-Hits. And the Muskogee Hot Air Balloon Festival is coming to Hatbox Event Park August 21st and 22nd. It is 2 days of entertainment, fun, music, hot air balloon rides, and watching those hot air balloons in the sky at night. Absolutely gorgeous. And we want to get you into the festival for free this year with a four-pack of tickets. We're also going to throw in a free parking pass, too. So you can win that right now on the K-Hits Facebook page at K-Hits Tulsa. Coming up next, I've got your request for Bella Kay's I Love It, I Love It, I Love It. Also, Bruno Mars and Justin Bieber on the way, too.
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Working hard today, and she wants to hear Bella Kay's I Love It, I Love It, I Love It. It's on K-Hits right now. 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
1: 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Justin Bieber and Ella Langley coming up. 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

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I'm not sure about your news feed, but my Facebook news feed is about 90% backpacks and front porches today.

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0: 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It's the Girls Remix on 106.9 K-Hits. Hey, it's Chris Ryan. Coming up next, I've got your text requests on the way for Ariana Grande's Hate That It Made You Love Me. Also got a throwback from Lil Johnny and Ying Yang Twins. I got Get Low coming up in about 10 minutes.
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6: At least we have a gusty southwest wind. Help out a little bit. Headed to 104 this afternoon. Heat index 111. We have extreme heat warnings underway. We are not going to drop below 90 until after midnight. Tomorrow morning, 83. Friday at 103. Early next week, a slight chance of a storm. Sunday night and Monday, but hot weather continues. From the Bob Mills Weather Center, MD's on 6's Alan Crone.

0: That is the latest from Martin Garrix and Ed Sheeran. It's called Repeated on 106.9 K-Hits. Hey, it's Chris Ryan. And if your dog's name is Bella, well, congratulations. So is just about everybody else's dog, because Bella has just been named America's number one most popular dog name, followed by Luna and Max. And if you think about it, Bella, Luna, and Max are basically the Ashley, Jessica, and Michael of the dog world.
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Tulsa's number one hit music station, 106.9 K-Hits. Getting out of here. Jeremy Young is in for Austin today. He's got your top three at three countdown coming up next on K-Hits. New York City.

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3: Number one this afternoon on Friday Junior, the Little Friday. Taylor Swift, I Knew It, I Knew You on K-Hits.

0: 9 KS. Hi, it's Jeremy filling in for Austin this afternoon. I don't know what it was driving around Tulsa today specifically. Behind a lot of EMS vehicles. I'm not an ambulance chaser, but I saw a lot of you today. Shout out to EMS workers.
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0: 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Come on, my guy.
2: 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We throw the playlist out the window. You do not want to miss it. 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

Somber on Tulsa's number one hit music station, 106.9 K-Hits. With your Empire of the Sun tickets, they're going to be at Walmart Amp in Rogers, Arkansas, September 26th. And I got a pair you can win coming up in two songs. Right now, it's Olivia Rodrigo on K-Hits. All right.

0: 106.9 K-Hits. Hi, it's Jeremy filling in for Austin this afternoon. And here we go. Got your Empire of the Sun tickets right now. If you're color number 10, you're going to see Empire of the Sun, you and a friend, Walmart Amp, Rogers, Arkansas, September 26th. 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
6: At least we have a gusty southwest wind help out a little bit. Headed to 104 this afternoon. Heat index 111. We have extreme heat warnings underway. We are not going to drop below 90 until after midnight. Tomorrow morning, 83. Friday at 103. Early next week, a slight chance of a storm. Sunday night and Monday, but hot weather continues. From the Bob Mills Weather Center, MD's on 6's Alan Crone.

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2: Let's go to the beach. Eat. Let's go get a wave. They say what they gonna say. Have a drink. Clink.

Welcome back, students. Welcome back for Coweta and Owosso. Both went back today. How are you feeling? I mean, I know you're just getting out, so, like, take it easy, Jeremy. It's day one, right? Hope it was good. 106.9 K-Heads. Here's Bruno. For just a

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0: Benson Boone on 106.9 K-Hits. Hi, it's Jeremy filling in for Austin this afternoon. You ever notice right now in the summertime, some people are just really affected by mosquitoes and some not so much. And this new study found different mosquito species actually prefer different people. That means they're, you know, being irresistible to one type doesn't mean every mosquito is just lining up to bite you. And mosquitoes, how they're attracted to you is based on our skin bacteria and the chemicals that we just naturally release. I have one friend that looks like her legs are beaten and bruised if she's around some mosquitoes. Just depends. I like to know that mosquitoes look at us as a buffet, so that's great. Coming up, we'll get to Kendrick Lamar and a text request for Malcolm Todd on the way, too.
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1: Hi. Mustard on the beat. Debo in rap. He a freak throat man down. Call like Ember Lambs. Tell him breathe, bro. Nella new to the cross. He walk around like Tizo. What's up with these Jabroni air? Trying to see Compton. The industry can hate me. 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How many ops you really got? 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I'm John Stockton.

them and they in love, just make sure you hide your little sister from them. They tell me Chubb's the only one that get your hand-me-downs, and Party at the Party playing with his nose now. And Baka got a weird case, why is he around? Certified lover boy, certified fouls. 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

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He around, get polished. 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He was in jail. That's conniving.

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Atlanta was the mecca, building railroads and trains. Bear with me for a second, let me put y'all on game. The settlers was choosing town folk to make them richer. Fast forward 2024, you got the same agenda. You run to Atlanta when you need a check balance. Let me break it down for you, this the real challenge. 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Little baby help you get your lingo up. What? 21, get your far street cred. 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Hey, what? Quavo said you can be from Northside. What? 2 Chainz say you good, but he lied. You run to Atlanta when you need a few dollars. No, you're not a colleague, you a colonizer. The family matter.

Tulsa's number one hit music station, 106.9 K-Hits. I got to say hi to Jacqueline. Hi to Jess texting in on the K-Hits text line, 442-1069. 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
1: 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Dominic Fike and Belly Kay on the way. Hi, it's Jeremy filling in for Austin with Zara Larson on Tulsa's number one hit music.

106.9 K-Hits, it's Jeremy. Did you get a drone delivery? Mana Air Delivery, they just launched their first drone delivery throughout Tulsa. I mean, don't expect anything big, like a couch coming to your house via drone. But so

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1: 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Ariana Grande made an Instagram official with Ricky Alvarez back together again. You know, they dated.

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0: That's new from Karol G and Bruno Mars, called Still on 106.9 K-Hits. Hi, it's Jeremy hanging out with you this afternoon, filling in for Austin. 104. I mean, just these temperatures just made up at this point. Feels like 110. Remember, we're under that heat advisory through Sunday for Oklahoma because it's just nasty hot. And you're going to be needing to switch out your clothes, right? Sweat drenched, and it's okay. I understand. We got our new summer t-shirts, our K-Hits summer t-shirts. 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On the way, we'll get to a text request for Paramore and Justin Bieber on the way, too.
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6: 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Or if you got kids,

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2: In Jenks, eastbound Creek Turnpike, just before the Arkansas River Bridge, have an accident that's backing traffic to Elwood right now. Both directions of 75 at 96th in Jenks are currently stopped down due to road work. I'm Randy Fuller with Oklahoma's Own Traffic.
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13: At least we have a gusty southwest wind to help out a little bit. Headed to 104 this afternoon. Heat index 111. We have extreme heat warnings underway. We are not going to drop below 90 until after midnight. Tomorrow morning, 83. Friday at 103. Early next week, a slight chance of a storm. Sunday night and Monday, but hot weather continues. From the Bob Mills Weather Center, MD's on 6's Alan Crone.

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You can get your text to us, too, at 442-1069. Tell us what's up in this heat. We'll get you some more Empire of the Sun tickets. They're going to be

Taylor on Tulsa's number one hit music station. It's 106.9 K-Hits. Hi, it's Jeremy filling in for Austin this afternoon. I'm sure you heard about it this summer that Taylor Swift and Travis Kelce got married. What? No. No way. Yeah. Well, now reporters are, of course, asking about it at Chiefs training camp that's going on. And Travis Kelce says that his wedding night was the best night of his life. And he said it was a childhood dream to be in Madison Square Garden. He didn't get to go to any of the Knicks playoff games because of training camp. So he's really excited about being there. Obviously, marrying Taylor, I'm sure, was also on the list. It's up there. We'll get to the All Music Drive at 5 coming up here in a few minutes. You can get stuff to us if you want to hear it. Let us know what songs at 442-1069.

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2: 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At highway speeds, that's enough time to travel the length of a football field. 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
3: Eastbound Creek Turnpike at the Arkansas River Bridge in Jinx. The accident has cleared. Both directions, 75 and 96, are stop and go. And eastbound on the Creek Turnpike, there is a brief delay through the transition with 169. I'm Randy Fuller with Oklahoma's Own Traffic.
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are you? Just getting off work? It's the All Music Drive at 5 on 106.9 K-Hits. I think we should give a round of applause for Jinx teachers today. Back to school for Jinx teachers. You did it. Just day one. I've been

0: 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This is Oklahoma Zone. 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

Music, Drive at 5 on 106.9 K-Hits. You know what I was just thinking about? Homework. So glad I don't have that. I'm sorry if you do, if you got homework on your first day of school. It's Ariana on K-Hits.

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Got a text request for Drake on right now. Hey, give me two songs. I'm going to tell you how you can win Muskogee Hot Air Balloon Festival tickets.

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1: Olivia Rodrigo, Stupid Song, 106.9 K-Hits. Hi, it's Jeremy filling in for Austin today. And unfortunately, we didn't win Powerball. Dang it. $1 billion Powerball jackpot and a single ticket sold in Illinois. It's always next time, right? Isn't that always the saying? Can AI help us, though? There's a report that looked into ChatGPT and the lottery, and the answer's no, it can't.

0: help you pick winning numbers. It's all a crapshoot, but it can guide you to less common combinations. So, no, you know, if you were to hit it, it's less likely you'll have to share it. So, maybe. It's always next time. We'll get to Tate McRae coming up. Also, a text request for Dominic Fike on the way.
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2: Roadwork at 96 and Jinx continues to be a problem, stopping down traffic both sides of 75. As you're heading out of downtown, eastbound BA at the merge with the IDL have delays there. They do not let up until well after Harvard. I'm Randy Fuller with Oklahoma's Own Traffic.
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4: A steady south breeze and the very warm weather will keep tonight uncomfortable. We are not going to drop below 90 until after the midnight hour. Tomorrow morning starts at 83. A high tomorrow near 104. Hot weather continues this weekend. Slight mention for an isolated storm Monday. From the Bob Mills Weather Center, I'm Nissan 6's Alan Crum.

You know, walking around barefoot right now, probably not the smartest idea. It's not. At the top of my feet, sizzle. I heard it the other day, just sticking them outside. 106.9 K-Hits. Here's Dominic Fike. I can't.

0: Martin Garrix said Ed Sheeran, repeat it on 106.9 K-Hits. Hi, it's Jeremy filling in for Austin. Got us on the K-Hits app with you. It's free to download if you haven't yet. Hey, you got you Tulsa Drillers tickets again tomorrow morning. You can win those as the Drillers are going to be playing the Amarillo Sod Poodles next Friday, August 21st at One Oak Field. Can you say Amarillo Sod Poodles without laughing? It's also a News on 6 K-Hits Friday night fireworks to follow. Win your tickets tomorrow morning on the Chubb Show at 8:05.
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3: Eastbound BA merge with the IDL heading out of downtown. Continues to be a delay there that clears up after Utica. Both directions to 75. Still a struggle heading through the roadwork at 96. I'm Randy Fuller with Oklahoma's Own Traffic.
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1: 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Ariana Grande and new Noah Kahan coming up. Hi, it's Jeremy in for Austin playing Ella Langley on Tulsa's number one hit music station.

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1: They say the holy water's watered down, and this town's lost its faith. Our colors will fade eventually, so if our time is running out, day after day, we'll make the mundane a masterpiece. 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

0: latest from Noah Kahn, Orbiter, on 106.9 K-Hits. Hi, it's Jeremy, filling in for Austin in the afternoon. Have you noticed this summer, maybe some friends and family are just constantly covered in mosquito bites? It doesn't matter when they go out, they're getting some sort of bite. And then some people, it doesn't ever affect them. But there's a reason behind it. According to this, different mosquito species prefer different people. Different strokes for different folks. Works for mosquitoes. So maybe you're irresistible to one type, but that doesn't mean that every mosquito is going to be biting you. Mosquitoes are attracted to our skin bacteria and the chemicals that we're just naturally producing. We're basically a giant buffet for mosquitoes. They just pick and choose what they want, when they want. That's great. Zara Larsson, Midnight Sun, next.
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18: A steady south breeze and the very warm weather will keep tonight uncomfortable. We are not going to drop below 90 until after the midnight hour. Tomorrow morning starts at 83. A high tomorrow near 104. Hot weather continues this weekend. Slight mention for an isolated storm Monday. From the Bob Mills Weather Center, I'm Nissan 6's Alan Crum.

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Listen, I'm sorry you didn't win that $1 billion Powerball jackpot either. I guess we'll just have to do some online shopping. That always seems to help, right? Olivia Rodrigo, here's Drop Dead.

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0: 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Hi, it's Jeremy filling in for Austin and the Muskogee Hot Air Balloon Festival. You know, it's coming up 2 days, August 21st and 22nd at Hatbox Event Park. There's going to be food, music, hot air balloon rides, of course, and much more. And we're going to send you to the festival. We'll get a 4-pack of tickets and a parking pass. We'll throw in 2. You can enter to win on our Facebook. It's at K-Hits Tulsa. Coming up, we'll get to some Harry Styles, Bella Kay on the way, and at 7 o'clock, Bryce at Night coming up.
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1: 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There's Bruno Mars on Tulsa's number one.